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3: Over the past few years, to the traditional sounds of an English summer, drone, lawnmower, smack, smack, willow, has been added a new name. Smack, smack,
4: smack, smack. What were the skies like when you were young?
5: They went on forever. We lived in Arizona, and the skies always had little fluffy clouds, and they were long, clear, and there were lots of stars at night. When it would rain, it would all turn. They were beautiful, the most beautiful stars. Purple, red, yellow, on fire, the clouds, the colors.
3: That's
5: neat,
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Why not listen to the funky shows? The presenters will keep you on your toes. The music they play should suit everyone. Lots of variety, spice and fun. Different topics we can discuss with an in-depth analysis and minimal fuss. So come and join the growing queue. See what Sonny G can do for you. Please remember to turn on that dial. Sonny G's the best by a country mile. Everybody's loving Sonny Govan.

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0: I think it's much more interesting to live not knowing than to have answers when you know. I have approximate answers and possible beliefs and different degrees of certainty about different things, but I'm not absolutely sure of anything. And there are many things I don't know anything about, such as whether it means anything to ask, why we're here. But I don't have to know an answer. I don't feel frightened by not knowing things, by being lost in the mysterious universe without having any purpose, which is the way it is.
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0: Oh, here we go, man.

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2: Saturday the 11th of July at the Fairfield Heritage Museum in the big boardroom, we're having an event. It's called FITBA, The Yards and Fairfield. This is in reaction to World Cup fever. So we thought, is there a connection between football and the shipyards that we could talk about? So we found out that there is. And actually, years gone by, or even until recently, they used to run leagues in the Fairfield shipyards. So we are having an event just to explore that. We have some special guests. Our special guest is Chick Young, who's a legendary broadcaster. We also have Richard McBrearty from the Scottish Football Museum, who will be bringing all the facts and figures. It won't just be about shipyard football, it'll be about growing up in Glasgow, playing football, where you played football, and just in general, just having a good old banter about playing football on a Saturday afternoon in Glasgow. And we can do a wee bit of Tartan Army chat as well. Alan, you played football?
3: I played within the yard for, I think, approximately about 3 weeks, and then they realised that it was not very good. So I then just became a bystander and watched it. But during that period of time, football, it was originally about the football and the tournaments within the yard, but then different people brought their own different things to it, and it wasn't all about the football. There was other bits and pieces. We had special people there and one thing and that. We had a managing director at the time, Bill Gallica, who was absolutely fantastic. Him and his wife attended quite often. So it's not just about the tournament within the yard, it's about the people that worked in the yard, the people, their families and everything else.
2: Tickets are £6. 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We don't have to pay the extra fee for Eventbrite. But we'd love to see you there. Everyone's welcome, and it should be hopefully a good afternoon of football banter.
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with the Wired with me, San Fran. There's no guest tonight, so instead it's another show where I cram in as many tracks as possible in the 2 hours we have. The featured artist is Glasgow's wonderful Emma Pollock, and I'll be playing 2 songs from her. You'll also be hearing music from The Gnomes, Nightcaller, Alvilda, The Prisoners, Alice Faye, Dinosaur 94, Grow Up, Cinerama, Alex Van Moor, Grandma's House, Popo Cops, and much more. Enjoy.

go. That was Cinerama. That was the band that David Gedge started after The Wedding Present. That was called Ten Denier. First off with The Dictators, with Science Has Gone Too Far. And then So Good with Orange Juice and Milk. And she's playing upstairs at the Garage, I think, in Glasgow in September. I've already got my tickets for that. The Gnomes are a four-piece garage rock band from Frankston, Australia. And this one's called I'm Not the One.

Very good. Well, I was meant to have a guest this week, and she's from... meant to be coming over from Hollywood. Not Hollywood in Ayrshire, but your actual Hollywood in USA. But our calendar was just too full, but she'll be coming back on at some other time. I'll keep you in suspense. JD McPherson is from Tulsa, Oklahoma, and this track is called Northside.

Very good. Love that. That was JD McPherson. As usual, when I've got any guests, I've got absolutely zero chat. So I could tell you about cutting my grass or feeding my pals chips and curry sauce to the seagulls today, but that would be really, really dull. This is The Ruts.

0: great stuff. That was from their debut album, The Crack, another one of those albums that's almost 50 years old, still sounds really fresh. End of a four-piece from Glasgow, and this is what they sound like.
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0: Very good. That was a Nightcaller, five-piece gutter pop band. 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I will have a wee ad break.
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What have we got for you next?

Elvis Costello and the Attractions with Lip Service. Alvilda are a power pop band from France, and again, this is what they sound like.

Very good. That was Alvilda with a track called Vortex. I think I'm going to play a couple more of their tracks in the next show. This next track is by Bob Cortior with Barbara Lynn.

going to try and play as many tracks as I possibly can in this show, so that's just an excuse to prove that I've got absolutely no chat whatsoever. Alex Amor, I think she's for Glasgow, I'm not sure. This is a track from her called, what's it called again? Avalanche.

you know, the sun's out. That's quite nice. It suits the weather. That was Alex Amore with Avalanche. Dinosaur 94 are a four-piece from Edinburgh. They comprise of Ed, Bertie, Lizzie and Josh. And this is called All My Friends Are Idiots.

0: Sunnygoven Unity Hip Hop Festival is coming. This is Scotland's only all-element hip hop event, and it will be at Queen's Park Arena in Glasgow on Saturday, the 25th of July. 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
1: 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Grow Up are a four-piece from Glasgow. I've got a bit of a soft spot for this band. It says here they're a high-energy garage punk band from Glasgow with riffs, hooks, and lots of crisps. What's not to love? And this is a track from their new EP. It's called All Inclusive.

good to say Winona Harris with Blood Shot Eyes. Man, Woman, Chainsaw are a band from London. They were founded in 2019 and signed to Fiction Records. This is Only Girl.

0: With more misinformation being shared than ever, it's crucial to separate fact from fiction when discussing refugees and asylum seekers in the UK. We often see headlines claiming people with refugee status are flooding the country and illegally entering the UK, while social media accounts continue to spread misinformation around refugees. But how much of this is actually true? Let's tackle some of the biggest myths and break down the facts.
1: Myth 11, asylum seekers don't want to work.
2: Reality, we know that 94% of asylum seekers want to find employment, but the current rules in the UK mean that most people seeking asylum are not entitled to work until their refugee status is granted. According to data as recent as April 2025, asylum applications took an average of 21 months to receive an initial decision in the UK. This means they cannot provide for themselves and their families, trapping them in poverty. If the ban on employment for asylum seekers were lifted by the government, it is estimated that the UK economy could gain £333 million per year.
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5: 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Redbone is an American rock band from LA, and all their members during their commercial peak were of Chicano and Native American heritage. And I just heard this track last week. I hadn't heard it for ages. It's not something I'd normally play, but I loved it.

It's always Smith's time in here. Alice Fane, Joshua Lee Turner have recorded Alice's Bitter-Minded Lover. I think this is a session track, and it's just lovely.

just fantastic. That's great. That was Alice Faye with Joshua Lee Turner. I'm going to try and get Alice and Joshua in the studio at some point. I've remembered something else I can chat to you about. I cleaned and refilled my pond today. Happy you tuned in? Yeah, of course you are.

0: There we go. That was Little Sal and the Wild Tones. Some Dutch rockabilly with a track called Don't Try to Change Me.
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4: On Saturday the 11th of July at the Fairfield Heritage Museum in the big boardroom, we're having an event. It's called FITBA, The Yards and Fairfield. This is in reaction to World Cup fever. So we thought, is there a connection between football and the shipyards that we could talk about? So we found out that there is, and actually years gone by, or even until recently, they used to run leagues in the Fairfield shipyards. So we are having an event just to explore that. We have some special guests. Our special guest is Chick Young, who's a legendary broadcaster. We also have Richard McBrearty from the Scottish Football Museum, who will be bringing all the facts and figures. It won't just be about shipyard football, it'll be about growing up in Glasgow, playing football, where you played football, and just in general, just having a good old banter about playing football on a Saturday afternoon in Glasgow. And we can do a wee bit of Tartan Army chat as well. Alan, you played football?
5: I played within the yard for, I think, approximately about 3 weeks, and then they realised that it was not very good. So I then just became a bystander and watched that. But during that period of time, football, it was originally about the football and the tournaments within the yard, but then different people brought their own different things to it, and it wasn't all about the football. There was other bits and pieces. We had special people there and one thing and that. We had a managing director at the time, Bill Gallagher, who was absolutely fantastic. Him and his wife attended quite often. So it's not just about the tournament within the yard, it's about the people that worked in the yard, the people, their families and everything else.
4: Tickets are £6. They're available from Eventbrite. You can also pop into the museum where you can get your tickets for £6, or you can email us at mail@govanworkspace.co.uk and you'll get a ticket for £6 then. We don't have to pay the extra. But we'd love to see you there. Everyone's welcome, and it should be hopefully a good afternoon of football banter.
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There we go, that was Grandma's House with the Table. And now it's time for the second track from a featured artist, Emma Pollock, and this track's called Acid Test.

She is just the best. Fantastic. The next band are City Crows. I can't remember a thing about them. Don't know where I heard the track. I'm not sure about the track at all. The band might be German. Here we go.

There goes the Dead Pioneers, and I just thought, that's the second Native American band has been on the show tonight. What other show has ever done that? Total coincidence? Fantastic. I'll take that as a win. Youth for Sale are a Glasgow band I've got a bit of a soft spot for as well too, and they've got a new single out just now. It's called Young Hearts.

Yay, Youth for Sale with Young Hearts. I really like that band. I'm going to play so much more of them. I'll try and get them in maybe in session or make them a featured band or something like that. The next track is another Glasgow band, the Sincaras. In fact, I might be on track to play every single song that I've thrown into this playlist. You know, this playlist is organised more in hope than with any talent. I just got a number of songs, put them together, and cross my fingers. I think it's going to work out this week.

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0: Saturday the 11th of July at the Fairfield Heritage Museum in the big boardroom, we're having an event. It's called FITBA, The Yards and Fairfield. This is in reaction to World Cup fever. So we thought, is there a connection between football and the shipyards that we could talk about? So we found out that there is, and actually years gone by, or even until recently, they used to run leagues in the Fairfield shipyards. So we are having an event just to explore that. We have some special guests. Our special guest is Chick Young, who's a legendary broadcaster. We also have Richard McBrearty from the Scottish Football Museum, who will be bringing all the facts and figures. It won't just be about shipyard football, it'll be about growing up in Glasgow, playing football, where you played football, and just in general, just having a good old banter about playing football on a Saturday afternoon in Glasgow. And we can do a wee bit of Tartan Army chat as well. Alan, you played football?
1: I played within the yard for, I think, approximately about 3 weeks, and then they realised that it was not very good, so I then just became a bystander and watched it. But during that period of time, football, it was originally about the football and the tournaments within the yard, but then different people brought their own different things to it, and it wasn't all about the football. There was other bits and pieces. We had special people there and one thing and that. We had a managing director at the time, Bill Gallagher, who was absolutely fantastic. Him and his wife attended quite often. So it's not just about the tournament within the yard, it's about the people that worked in the yard, the people, their families and everything else.
0: Tickets are £6. They're available from Eventbrite. You can also pop into the museum where you can get your tickets for £6, or you can email us at mail@govanworkspace.co.uk and you'll get a ticket for £6 then. We don't have to pay the extra fee for Eventbrite. But we'd love to see you there. Everyone's welcome, and it should be hopefully a good afternoon of football banter.

That was an absolute classic from Huey Lewis and the News there. I'm sure we'll remember that one from Back to the Future. That's personally where I heard it first. The time's now 12:15 PM and you're on Sunny G with the Rewind Hour. Got a great lineup this afternoon, so let's keep the energy going with Bananarama.

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Free Falling, Tom Petty, widely regarded as one of his best songs. If you're out and about Govan this afternoon and tuning in to Sunny G, whether it's on the radio or on our very own Mixcloud, it's Sunny G 103. I hope the day is treating you very well, and I hope this next song makes it that much better. Here's the Cambries with Linger.

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0: And some entertainment for everyone. We look forward to seeing you.

Our House from Madness. Great song, and you might be familiar with the musical that spawned from it. I remember back in high school, that was a popular one to have as the school show. We're getting into the midday lift now, so up next, Pretty in Pink, The Psychedelic Furs.

Pretty in Pink, a great song, was also a great movie. That was the one from the 80s with Joan Cryer and Molly Ringwald. Up next on Sunny G, we've got Friday I'm in Love, The Cure.

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Don't miss it.

love a bit of Heart with Barracuda there. It was great to be here this afternoon and be here on Sunny G with the Rewind Hour. To finish off, I'll leave you with two final tracks, Human Touch and Easy Lover.

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Hi all, welcome along to this week's Inspiration Hour show. There are 2 hours of energising, uplifting and reflective music and audio clips from all around the world. All based around the broad theme of personal development and growth, selected as always by the stupendous DJ Annie and myself. This week is our special mid-year review, which we trailed a couple of weeks ago on our Solstice Sunburst episode. And it should have been broadcast last Saturday, but for a few last-minute family technical issues, which meant it's been carried forward to today. So huge apologies for that. However, it does mean that you're about to enjoy 2 hours of specially selected highlights from the past 6 months' Inspiration Hour shows. The tracks from the likes of Frankie Goes to Hollywood, Sparks, Yes, we've got the Space Brothers, Rue Paines, The Road Hammers, Offenbach, Airborne, John Anderson, Christy Moore, The Modern Clouds, Fleur, The Hope Arsenal, and many, many more. As always, we've got a regular Cryptic Connection teaser also to get those brain cells firing. And later in the second hour, we'll be making our weekly visit to Chill Out Corner, where we slow things right down for some reflective, soul-mending vibes. Along with our recent Solstice Sunburst special, this week's mid-year review show, designed to help create a useful pause in the calendar year, to allow us all to pause and reflect on the year to date, cherish some special moments and memories, and look forward to whatever plans, aspirations and goals we've set ourselves for the remainder of 2026. So prepare now to immerse yourself in another uplifting 2 hour musical adventure, which we're beginning this week with a rousing instrumental from one of Scotland's finest.

Ladies and gentlemen, let me present Frankie Goes to Hollywood. Possibly the most important thing this side of the world.

may pronounce us guilty a thousand times over, but the goddess of the eternal court of history will smile and tear to tatters the brief of the state prosecutor and the sentence of this court.

is a reminder about fallout warnings. When fallout is expected, you will hear three bangs in short succession, like this. In some areas, the warning may be given by...

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1: And so welcome along to this week's Inspiration of the Show, where we're playing a selection of our favourite music tracks and audio clips from the past 6 months' shows. We kicked off today with some Simple Minds, with a stirring instrumental called When Spirits Rise, which originally featured in a bonus track on the CD version of the 1989 album Street Fighting Years. The album was produced by the legendary producer Trevor Horn, who also produced our second track today, the 12-inch Annihilation mix of Two Tribes from Frankie Goes to Hollywood. Shortly we're going to be giving you the clues for this week's Cryptic Connection, but first, let's have another highly polished piece of production, this time from Sparks, with a track taken from their 2017 album, Hippopotamus.

0: That was a wee tune from Sparks there, a typically bouncy little track called Edith Piaf Said It Better Than Me.
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0: Right, it's that time again now. Time for the clues for this week's Cryptic Action teaser. The usual drill. You're about to hear three tracks, all well-known artists, all featured in the UK charts over the years. Your job is to identify the artists, the track titles, and most importantly, the connection going to all three. Perhaps the connection's to do with the names of the artists, the song and album titles, year of release, producers, or perhaps something else entirely. That's for you to figure out and get those musical brain cells working overtime. Because, as usual, it won't be altogether easy. We'll give you from right now until the final segment of today's show to work out your answer, and if you get it right, you could be getting your hands in one of our much sought-after sacks of Sunny G luck. So here we go then, with Cryptic Connection, clue number one.

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1: 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The three tracks you just heard were your codes for this week's Cryptic Connection teaser. Well-known artists, well-known tracks, all with something in common. We'll give you from now until the final segment of today's show, in around another 80 minutes or so, to work out the artists, the titles and that all-important connection. We'll then start sending out our sacks of huge and invisible Sunny G luck to everyone who manages to guess correctly.
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0: kept returning to it over the past few months. So let's now have a listen.
1: You know how strong you are. You've simply forgotten. See, sometimes life is a game of consistency. It requires that you show up and give all you've got. And sometimes life reminds you that all you've got is a fabricated story, hovering six layers above what you're really made of. It reminds you that all you've got is what you tell yourself when you fall short. So as to rationalize the outcome, pat yourself on the back. All you've got is a hedge, a reason to not have to fully enter the belly of the beast. It's one point flickering away amidst an infinite galaxy of stars. You can't talk about all you've got because you have no idea what that is. And what I want to know is, are you willing to peel it back, to rip that cover off, to stop talking about your best and all you've got, and instead find within yourself a place that transcends anything the mind wants to quantify and put a ribbon on? Inside you, there is a well so deep you could pull from it now until the end of time. Let the question evolve from, does more exist, to, am I willing to reach down, to draw from it my potential, my strength, my resilience? You think the external world is big. The world within is one with no bounds. It is forever. I've pushed myself physically harder in the last few months than I have in a very long time, maybe ever. And you know what the first thing I realized is? When my heart rate is in zone 5, when I am at a point of total shutdown, it takes me about 30 to 60 seconds rest to be completely functional again. And to be in a place of that much duress, discomfort, and recover and jump right back into the game is a superpower I didn't know I had. Why? Because I'd never pushed myself that far. I'd never dared to draw from that well. There's a saying that suggests in order for one to see how strong they are, one must be willing to go further than they've ever gone. When you immerse yourself into hell, you find this entire time you were capable of navigating the flames. Perhaps you were even made to. That kind of makes you sit back and think, doesn't it? I could have easily lived my entire life and not known that about myself, not known what I can endure, been totally ignorant to what I'm capable of, an understanding that transcends the physical, that reminds me I can be strong, calm, and patient amidst life's difficulties. I can remain composed amidst the turbulence, which when you're in it, feels equally impossible. You are capable of more than you can imagine, and that's not fluff. That's the reality here. You get what you give yourself permission to obtain. And the deeper you dig, the more you find. The harder you fight, the more life will present to you. So ask yourself how bad you want what you say you want. Is it enough to push yourself to that edge? Is it enough to see firsthand that your ability to recover, to persevere, to transcend adversity is a divine superpower? Because if the answer is yes, then my friend, things are just starting. Life is about to begin. Will you go beyond where most stop? Will you go to that place where you really get to see who you are? Again, not your quote-unquote best. Not the lazy title, All You Have. But the world beyond that. The place where the only thing that can stop you is you. And if you're willing, Godspeed.

That was a single from 2023 by Maison Royale, a smooth electronic music project by the Milan-based producer Francis Blue, with vocals by Eleonora Jones. Before Maison Royale, you heard today's personal development audio clip, which came from the Your World Within YouTube channel, and which has now been added to our Sunny G Inspiration Hour personal development playlist, where you'll also find over 400 other video clips that we've used in this show over the years. You'll find the video for the Maison Royale track on our Sunny G Inspiration Hour music playlist, which is also on YouTube, and now contains almost 1,500 music videos, with more being added each week. However, with time starting to run away with us, let's now have a track called, appropriately enough, Tempest Fugit, from Yes, taken from their 1980 album, Drama.

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Let's now have the Space Brothers, aka trance producers Stephen Jones and Ricky Simmons, who've been creating music for many years under a number of aliases including Chakra, Lustro, Ascension, Essence, Ultra High, Lamai and The Realm. 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
2: Hi everyone, my name is Paula Wingate. I run a women's menopause support group called Keep On Talking Menopause. It is on the second Monday of the month in the Pearce Institute, Govan Road, 7 PM to 8:30 PM. If anyone would like to get in touch, I'm on social media, Facebook and Instagram, called Keep On Talking Menopause. There's also leaflets inside the Pearce Institute as well, if anyone would like to have a wee read over. And just to let you know, ladies, you're not alone in this journey. I would love for you to come along. Thank you, Paula.
3: Hi, I'm Steve Plummer from 12 Guitars. We're based at Harmony Row in Govan, and we've been based in Govan since we started the organisation 5 years ago. What we do at 12 Guitars is basically make guitar playing and tuition for guitar playing accessible to anybody in the community across the whole of Glasgow and the west of Scotland, but specifically around the Govan area. We have a number of services that we operate. 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We also run a Wednesday evening waterfront nights for beginners and intermediate to advanced players. And all of the information on that and all of the other services we provide can be found at 12guitars.org. That's 12, 1, 2, guitars, all strung together, .org. Or you can email me at steve@12guitars.org. We love to make music with everybody in the community, so please get along to Waterfront Nights, check out the shop, or just drop us an inquiry if you'd like to support what we do, whether it's giving lessons to people in the community or just helping out refurbing guitars, restringing them and getting them ready for the retail. Thank you.
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5: Welcome back to the second hour of today's Inspiration Hour show, where we're playing some of our favourite tracks and audio clips from our shows broadcast over the past 6 months. So far we've heard music from Simple Minds, Frankie Goes to Hollywood, Sparks, Maison Royale, Yes and the Space Brothers, plus a few others as the clues in this week's Cryptic Action teaser. Lots more great music to come in the next 60 minutes. But just in case you did miss the clues earlier in today's show, here's a wee reminder of our Cryptic Connection clues for this week.

That was a wee reminder of the clues for this week's Cryptic Connection teaser. The social will be coming up a little later. Before we do carry on with the music today, however, we'd like to give a shout out to just a few of our faithful followers and listeners out there who regularly listen in and frequently provide valuable feedback to Annie and myself. So here goes. Huge Sonny G's shout outs to my old mate Jerry Boyce, to Alec Glass, who like myself spent much of his childhood in Gatherwick in the east end of Glasgow. Also shout outs to Joe Ferry, his wife Jean and all the team at the Star Project in Paisley. Heading overseas now, some special shout outs to Franklin Sane in Detroit, Louis Denomi in Montreal, and all the other members of the Collaborators Project who are based around the globe. Also a wee mention to Miriam Koopman in the Netherlands, Tim Scott in Germany, and Phil Redo in Maine, USA. And apologies if I haven't managed to mention you all by name this week, but to be honest, if we tried to include everyone, there'd be just no time for all the great music we've got lined up for you. We do promise to include some more shout-outs next week, so keep listening for that. In the meantime, here's another of our favourite tunes from our shows during the past 6 months. From the French DJ duo Offenbach, with vocals by Nick Waterhouse, who wrote and recorded the song originally, this is a catchy wee number called, funnily enough, Catch.

and from French EDM, which here a gentle little tune now that we're dedicating to our youngest grandson, who's currently enjoying his third summer. This is Rue Paines with Little Giant.

you're a man. I have the heart of a giant, but know you're a man. Start small, grow tall. 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

Before we head over to Chill Out Corner, let's have a rock and roll tune from the Canadian country rockers, the Roadhammers. This is Till the Wheels Fall Off.

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1: The Road Hammer's there with Till the Wheels Fall Off. And as promised, it's now time to settle ourselves down for the next wee while in the spot we know and love as Chill Out Corner. This is the part of the show where we invite you, if it's safe to do so, to close your eyes, take a few deep breaths, and simply let the music wash over you, let it carry you off to that magical place where the fears, the worries, the concerns of the day just drift away. And you can emerge on the other side feeling relaxed, cleansed, and re-energised. This week we have six different artists lined up for you, with almost 30 minutes of uninterrupted chill-out treasures, which have featured in our shows earlier this year. So settle back, relax, and we'll see you again on the other side.

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1: Welcome back from a specially extended Chill Out Corner feature this week, which we hope you found both relaxing, energising and stimulating. We began with an excerpt from a 1976 solo album by John Anderson of Yes, Elias of Sin Hilo, where Anderson actually played all the instruments as well as performing all the vocals. We followed that with The Glimpse of a New Horizon from The Sound of Water, aka Ayrshire-based Ross Alcock, former keyboard player with the Glasgow band H2O. Next we gave you Skydive from Astronauts, yet another solo project, this time from the London-based singer-songwriter Dan Carney, before we took you over to North America for When the Dreams Invade, by our good friends The Modern Clouds, a duo based in Detroit and Montreal. The penultimate track in this week's Chill Out Corner came from the Irish folk singer, songwriter and guitarist Christy Moore, who was one of the founding members of Planxty. The song we shared was his version of Does This Train Stop in Merseyside, which was originally a minor 2005 hit for the Liverpool band Amsterdam. The song became the centrepiece of Christy's 2009 comeback album, Listen. And we rounded off Chill Out Corner this week with The Hope Arsenal, which began in 2011 as an experimental project from the Georgia-based US musician Ben Horton, when he wanted to create mood-setting music. The track we played you was a wonderfully uplifting Wake Your Soul, which Annie and I both thought was a fitting way to end this week's Chill Out Corner.
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0: That was the lead single from Australian band Airborne's forthcoming self-titled album, which is due for release in August. The song was called Alive After Death, brackets, Last Plane Out.
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3: Hi everyone, my name is Paula Wingate. I run a women's menopause support group called Keep On Talking Menopause. It is on the second Monday of the month in the Pearce Institute, Govan Road, 7 PM to 8:30 PM. If anyone would like to get in touch, I'm on social media, Facebook and Instagram, called Keep On Talking Menopause. There's also leaflets inside the Pearce Institute as well, if anyone would like to have a wee read over. And just to let you know, ladies, you're not alone in this journey. I would love for you to come along. Thank you, Paula.
4: Hi, I'm Steve Plummer from 12 Guitars. We're based at Harmony Row in Govan, and we've been based in Govan since we started the organisation 5 years ago. What we do at 12 Guitars is basically make guitar playing and tuition for guitar playing accessible to anybody in the community across the whole of Glasgow and the west of Scotland, but specifically around the Govan area. We have a number of services that we operate. We have a partnership with Magpie's Eye, where we retail many of our refurbished and recycled and upcycled instruments and accessories. So please feel free to jump in there and see what bargains can be had. All of the proceeds from that helps us to support our accessibility for guitar playing to the community. We also run a Wednesday evening waterfront nights for beginners and intermediate to advanced players. And all of the information on that and all of the other services we provide can be found at 12guitars.org. That's 12, 1, 2, guitars, all strung together.org. Or you can email me at steve@12guitars.org. We love to make music with everybody in the community, so please get along to Waterfront Nights, check out the shop, or just drop us an inquiry if you'd like to support what we do, whether it's giving lessons to people in the community or just helping out refurbing guitars, restringing them and getting them ready for the retail. Thank you.
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0: And now the solution to this week's Cryptic Connection teaser. Earlier on today, we played you three tracks by well-known artists who have had hits in the UK charts over the years, and asked you to identify the artists, song titles, and the connection linking all three tracks. The tracks we played you were, firstly, Cover Me by Bruce Springsteen, taken from his 1984 album, Born in the USA. Next up, we gave you the 1978 disco version of MacArthur Park by Donna Summer, which had originally been a major hit in 1967 for the Irish actor and singer Richard Harris. And our third clue this week was from American singer-songwriter and pianist Tori Amos with her 1992 hit called Winter. But what was the connection? Well, first we had Cover Me by Bruce Springsteen. Then we had MacArthur Park from Donna Summer. And finally, we had Winter from Tori Amos. So we had spring, summer and winter, which all seemed a fitting set of clues to give you this week, as during the month of June, which has just ended, we seem to have been experiencing all three seasons in any one day. Anyway, huge congratulations to everyone who did manage to work out or guess correctly the solution to this week's Cryptic Connection. Your sacks of Sunny G-Luck are heading to you right now.

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1: And so we've now come to our final track in this special mid-year review episode of the Inspiration Hour show here on the People's Station, Sunny G Radio 103.5 FM. And it comes from a local band who have had possibly the most profound impact on my passion for life over the past few years. By the time this episode's broadcast, I should have experienced another exhilarating night in the company of Vlaur, who are playing the Tolbooth in Stirling as they launch some new music before hitting the old fruit market in Glasgow on the 31st of this month. DJ Annie and myself do hope that you've enjoyed today's musical adventure. We look forward to being with you again very, very soon. Until we do then, we're leaving you with Vlaur and the epic How to Say Goodbye. As always, please remember to keep safe, keep smiling, and above all, keep growing.

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waves and circles as I leave you in the rain. 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

Hello, hello, hello. Thank you very much for joining me. I'm Shauna McAfro. I'm with you lovely still 8pm tonight, bringing you spicy beats from around the globe. You're listening to Roots, and I'm so happy to be back here in the studio. How's your week been? How have you been? Has it been all good? I know we're going to talk about the weather straight off, but like, what is going on? What is actually going on? Last week was like absolute peak summertime. I hope that wasn't our actual peak, but the weather was absolutely fantastic, and now we're all having to walk about with jumpers and brollies. Someone have a word with the weatherman, please. So yeah, we're going to have a nice wee show tonight. We have a whole bunch of spicy belters planned for you lovely people in your ears tonight. Strange sentence, Shola, but continue on. So yeah, I've got some tracks from Solana. I've also got tracks from Branko. I think from J Balvin as well. Just to name a few, Alewia, like absolutely amazing ones. And for childhood tunes, we're going to be having some super, super funky old classics. And yeah, that's going to be pretty much it. The voice still hasn't got fully better. It's just a little bit hoarse, but I'm just going to power through. So far, I've not lost it again, so it should be good. It should be good. So just there, we started off with a track by Kings. That track's called Remy. Kings, he's a London-born Afrowave artist who likes to blend Afropop, R&B and UK street sounds. I am so into it. And I can definitely, I feel like I'm going to be playing quite a bit more of his music in the future. So yeah, I'll probably have a wee bit more chat in just a wee second, but I want to play this track by Blanco. Now, it's been some time, quite some time, since I've played any Blanco. I can still remember the first time I ever heard one of his songs. I think it was his debut single that he made with a relative. I can't remember if it was a cousin or a brother, so don't quote me on that one. And it was Ringtone, and that was back, I want to say like 7 years ago, maybe. 6 or 7 years ago. So it's really cool to kind of see how his music's come along. He's really up there, man. His music is absolutely fantastic. Currently has over 2 million monthly listeners on Spotify, which is pretty impressive. So here we go. Here's Blanco with Brilliant Mind. This is from his album Reborn, and I just can't get enough of this guy's style. I love it, and hopefully you love it too.

is short but sweet. I just wish it was a wee bit longer. I can just listen to that guy's flow all day, every day, just absolutely fantastic. That was Blanco with Brilliant Mind. So yeah, and like I said, you know, I'm going to go back on what I said about the weather. See, although maybe the sun isn't splitting the skies right now, but it's warm, isn't it? So it's not too bad. Like, I've just realised, like, within about 7 minutes of sitting in the studio, I had to take that jumper right off. So, and you know what? I can handle a bit of rain. I feel like a lot of people, hopefully a lot of you feel the same way, where you can handle a bit of rain as long as it's warm. It's just when it's, like, cold and wet or cold and windy, that's not nice. But when it's warm with a bit of rain, it can be quite nice. It can be quite pleasant on the skin, you know? I'm absolutely buzzing right now, to be honest with you. I'm going to tell you a wee bit about my week. So it was pretty regular kind of week. As usual, they fly by incredibly quickly. And I've realised, like, it's just one of those things. The older you get, the faster time flies. So I'm going to try and not, like, hit on that point all the time. However, this week, this Wednesday, I met up with one of my old, like, my best friends from primary school days. Like, we spent so much time together, like, so much time together as children. And then, you know, just as you kind of get older and you become teenagers and things like that, sometimes you can kind of drift. Like, it's not an intentional drift, but you kind of drift. And so I met my friend Rachel, like, I met her months ago in a car park at a supermarket, just randomly. It was just one of those ones where, like, you're like, oh my goodness, I cannot believe we've just ran into each other. We exchanged numbers, and with both of us being mums and, like, having all these mad schedules and stuff like that, last Wednesday, that was the first time we got to, like, actually meet up. And I swear, like, it feels, you know, when you meet someone who you've not seen in ages and you meet up with each other, it's like a best friend who lives, like, a different part of the country or a different part of the world, where you don't really see each other that often. There can be so much time between you seeing each other, but the second you meet up is like you saw each other yesterday. Like, I swear, I think it was one of those situations we might have done the waitress's nuts in, like, because we were just chatting. As soon as we met up in that car park, we were just chatting, and we got to the restaurant and we're like talking things like that. I think it took us like 15 minutes possibly to decide what we wanted to eat, because we were so busy talking that we forgetting to look at the menu. It was so much fun. That's just basically it. Like, I'm still buzzing off this. It was so much fun. Like, it's just one of those things. Like, we were such good friends when we were kids, and I swear she's not changed. She's just as fun to be around. She's so funny to be around. It's, like, just cool to hear, like, how her life has been over the past, like, say, 20 years. It feels weird that I'm even old enough for that to happen. I still feel like I'm, like, 19 in my head. I'm forgetting that I'm, like, in my late 30s, you know. But just to give you an idea, I will go on to the next song, but just to give you an idea, like, me and Rachel and, like, our little group of friends we had growing up in primary school and, like, for a part of high school, we were the wee strange kids. Like, we were the little weird kids. Like, we just did really odd things. But it was really fun. Like, it was really, really fun. And just to give you a wee idea, there was this one day back when, like, Rachel and I want to say we were maybe 10 or 11 years old, and we'd found, like, all this, like, clay just out in nature. So, we collected a whole bunch of this clay. I really hope to God it was clay, but definitely, I'm sure it was clay. You know, it didn't have a weird smell to it or anything. But we grabbed all this clay and then went back to my house. And at the time, we'd kind of outgrown playing with Barbies and things like that, but I still had them about the house. So we decided to grab, it was a Barbie, a Christie, who Barbie's best friend, one of Barbie's friends, and Steve, who's one of Ken's friends, right? And we had these pair of white tights. So we mummified the Barbie, and then with Christie and Steve, we ended up covering them in this clay, and we made this weird, and we turned them into zombies and made, like, this strange little shrine with all these ornaments and necklaces and, like, a box that we put the mummy into. We had a blast. It was just something to do, right? It was just something that was kind of, we just wanted to do that. And then later on, we had dinner and stuff like that, and then Rachel went home. And I just remember my mum just, like, I'm not watching TV probably, and mum comes up to me, she's like, Shola, can we just check on something right now? And I'm like, yeah, sure, mum. And she shakes me up to my bedroom and just, like, points to this shrine, like, what is this? Like, what actually is this? I think we freaked the bejesus out of my mum. She had no idea what we were doing, and it was just a little fun, spooky little craft moment that we were having. So yeah, I think that just speaks absolute volumes of what our friendship was like as kids, and I love it. So I implore you, if you ever randomly run into, like, a best friend from primary school or high school, or just a friend you haven't seen in over a decade and you still have their contact details, get in touch, schedule that catch up, because it's just so much fun. It's so much fun. So yeah, that won't be the last I'll see of Rachel. It's absolutely amazing, and I just wanted to share that with you. Okay, I'm gonna go into this next song. Admittedly, I was gonna play a completely different song, but
And it's really good. It's a really good song, but I cannot get the lyrics. I couldn't fully get the lyrics for it. I swear I thought I had the lyrics for it. And there's a couple of words where it could be like a very normal radio-friendly words, but if I've misheard it, then it's a very unfriendly radio-friendly, like a non-radio-friendly word. That's how you'd say that. So I've decided just to swap it out. So I've swapped out for like a good song that I've played many times over the years. So hopefully you forgive me. We're just going to indulge in it one more time. I can't say it the last time, but we're definitely indulging in it one more time. So here we go. Here's Baby Boy AV. This track is called No Day Form. And this one just massages my brain. And I really hope it has the same effect on you lovely people.

So yeah, quite a lot of the songs in the first kind of bit of the show before Childhood Tunes is they're quite short, right? They're kind of short, but they will start filling out a wee bit more. The Childhood Tunes in themselves, I'm pretty sure, yeah, both of them are like over 4 minutes and stuff. Also, I forgot to actually say I have childhood. No, I did. I'm all over the place, right? We're just going to pretend that little mistake there didn't happen. Okay, we're just going to move on in. But yeah, I'm feeling super chatty right now, so I'm just going to try and get on with it. So here we go. Here's Baby Boy. That was Baby Boy AV with No Day Form. I love it. It's like, see the way that his voice like replicates the sound of the strings in that song. Like it just feels so nice. It just massages the brain ever so gently, you know. So yeah, we're just going to go right into this next one because I just really want to play it to you. I think I've played this quite a few times now, and it's just one of those ones. It's got three artists in it who have played quite a few times here on Roots. They just know what they're doing. They just know what we're doing. So here we go. Here is a producer and DJ from Amsterdam. He likes to mix electronic music with Afrobeats, dancehall and house. FS Green. Just his music is just, I can't tell you how many of his songs that I've played over the years. But in this song, he's teamed up with David Nunes, also Karen Nyame KG, which is a name I will never tire of saying out loud. It just rolls off the tongue so nicely. So I'm going to introduce this song just one more time because I've said that in a kind of convoluted way. Here's Dividends. This is by FS Green featuring David Nunes and also featuring Karen Nyame KG. It is such a good beat.

Like I told you, it's amazing, isn't it? Like, oh, just so good, so good. Okay, that was Dividends. That's by FS Green featuring David Nunes and Karen Nayame KG. Love it. Love every last little bit of it. Now, we're gonna I've got one more song for Childhood Tunes, so like maybe Childhood Tunes might possibly, maybe just this week, be slightly earlier than the 6:30 to 7:00 guidelines that I like to give you all. But before we go into that, I just need to share this with someone because I need to share it with all of you. Do you ever have something happen to you where you don't understand how this happened? Like, no, that's a weird way to start this off. Okay, I'm just going to tell you what happened, right? I'm perplexed by it, and I'm not doing something to resolve it just because I feel like I shouldn't have to, right? So the other day I went shopping. I was just in the food shop. It was a good wee food shop. Naima decided she was coming along with me. Like, my eldest daughter was coming along with me. These days, my girls have been going through little bouts of wanting to help out with certain things about the house. I'm fine with that. Absolutely fine with it. So Naima wanted she was chumming me along to do the food shop. Now, it was quite an extensive food shop. It was a big food shop, you know. I'm one of those people who I can't not have a list. I need to have a list. Otherwise, nothing will get bought. Nothing will be correct. So I had the list. I was like, we're going through it as I rang stuff off. Naima was like ticking it off as soon as she saw it in my hand and we scanned it and all that sort of stuff. Everything was going the way we kind of wanted to. Apart from the scanner, the beginning of the shop wasn't working and that was just taking up time. And then towards the end of it, my card... Or no, the card reader just decided it didn't like my card and it took, no joke, like 7 times for it to finally accept it. And I was sweating buckets because all I could think is I have no other way to pay this right now. Like, it doesn't like my phone right now. It's not liking my card. I do not want to have to like put all this stuff back right now. Anyways, so we're feeling good. We got everything on the list. Naim and I went home, we put all the food away, and then the very next day, we needed one of the items that I'd bought in the supermarket. Mayonnaise, right, is dead simple. I know it's just mayonnaise, and some people are like, sure, it's just mayonnaise. I know, but it's like £4 for a bottle of mayonnaise these days, right? It's not cheap. Things are not cheap anymore. So this is part of the reason why I refused to buy another one. I bought this mayonnaise bottle, right? I remember putting away all the foods, and when it came to actually needing it, it was nowhere to be found, and I mean nowhere. We searched the entire fridge, every last bit. I was pulling stuff out to look behind it. No, there was nothing in there. I'm checking like the vegetable drawer just in case it's gone in there. Nope. Check the meat drawer just in case it's gone in there. It's not gone in there either. I checked the freezer just in case in a scatterbrained way, just put it wherever. It wasn't in the freezer. I checked all of the cupboards, not there either. I got so annoyed that I then, like, because I was imminent, like, our dinner was out. We had to have our dinner and my brother was over and stuff, and I promised them we had this mayonnaise. So then I ended up, like, searching every single bag that I had used. Like, you know, the forever bags that aren't really bags for life. They say they are. They fall apart. Nothing in there. Then ran out to my car in my bare feet so I could like check all throughout the boot and underneath my car, and there's still no mayonnaise to be found. The next day I got so irritated by the lack of mayonnaise in my house. I then went and found the receipt to make sure that I did indeed buy it and it wasn't just a figment of my imagination. But no, indeed, it is on it. It was dated and everything. It said mayonnaise and it was just under £4 because it was on offer. And I refuse to buy another one because I've searched this house so many times and I know that as soon as I buy a new mayonnaise, it's just going to show up. It's just going to show up. It's going to be like, boom, right at the front of the fridge. Like, I've been along here. I've been here all along, Shawla. And it hasn't. And it's hiding from me. And I do not understand where it's gone. I genuinely don't understand where it's gone. And it's doing my nutting. I shouldn't give these little things so much energy in my life, but I do, right? Does this happen to anyone else? It must happen to others. How frustrating. You know what it's like? You know what it's like as soon as you buy it's going to show up. Anyways, I swear I'll get over it eventually. It might take me some time, but I will do my best. Okay, we're going to go into this next artist who I've seen her like describe her music as Yoruba pop, and I'm so here for it. This is quite different to a lot of the other songs in tonight's playlist. It is super poppy. It's like really upbeat, up-tempo poppy tunes, but I can't get enough of this, so I hope you enjoy it too. Here is fast-rising Nigerian Afrobeat singer, songwriter and artist. It's just an absolute belter. This was released just last month as well, so it's quite a new one. Here's Solana featuring Killer Tunes. This song is called Okun Okun, and I absolutely love it. Hope you do too. We're going to have Childhood Tunes up after this, and I'm going to remind myself I can talk slower sometimes.

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3: On Saturday the 11th of July at the Fairfield Heritage Museum in the big boardroom, we're having an event. It's called FITBA, The Yards and Fairfield. This is in reaction to World Cup fever. So we thought, is there a connection between football and the shipyards that we could talk about? So we found out that there is, and actually years gone by, or even until recently, they used to run leagues in the Fairfield shipyards. So we are having an event just to explore that. We have some special guests. Our special guest is Chick Young, who's a legendary broadcaster. We also have Richard McBrearty from the Scottish Football Museum, who will be bringing all the facts and figures. It won't just be about shipyard football. It'll be about growing up in Glasgow, playing football, where you played football, and just in general, just having a good old banter about playing football on a Saturday afternoon in Glasgow. And we can do a wee bit of Tartan Army chat as well. Alan, you played football?
4: I played within the yard for, I think, approximately about 3 weeks. And then they realised that it was not very good. So I then just became a bystander and watched it. But during that period of time, football, it was originally about the football and the tournaments within the yard. But then different people brought their own different things to it. And it wasn't all about the football. There was other bits and pieces. We had special people there and one thing and that. We had a managing director at the time, Bill Gallagher, who was absolutely fantastic. Him and his wife attended quite often. So it's not just about the tournament within the yard, it's about the people that worked in the yard, the people, their families and everything else.
3: Tickets are £6. They're available from Eventbrite. You can also pop into the museum where you can

Your girl is pretty much on time for Childhood Tunes. So if this is your first time listening to the show, Childhood Tunes is just a wee section of the show, a wee segment of the show that I like to dedicate to the music that we grew up as grew up with as children. The soundtrack to your childhood, if you will. So if you'd like to get involved, please do. I love it so much when folk message in with their childhood tunes. I think it's a really good way of reminding people of good music that's out there. Or just of connecting with others over music, and also just to let people know that, you know, I think of you every time I hear this song. I think it's just a nice wee message to do that. So if you'd like to get involved, all you need to do is send in your name, your song and artist, and the wee memory you have attached to that song. It can be very vague or incredibly specific, any genre, any era whatsoever. The only stipulation is none of that swearing. So you can tweet that at Sunny G Radio, or you can tweet it directly to me at Shawla_McAfro. That's Shawla_MCAfro. Alternatively, you can hit us up on the Mixcloud stream. So if you're watching the stream live, all you need to do is like send it in the text box, and I'll take a wee picture of that on my phone, and I'll get that played next time I'm in. I'm currently looking at this mobile phone number, right? I'm going to have to double check it, because like last week, there's too many digits in the note that I've got here, and I can't remember which one does not exist in this phone number. So leave that with me. I will confirm that later on, okay? But please do send in your childhood tunes. I just love hearing your stories. It's just really fun hearing why people like music so much, or how they discovered a song. It's absolutely incredible. So it's my picks this week again. Don't worry. There's a plethora. I don't think I'll ever run out of childhood tunes. I don't think anyone actually will. I've mentioned it before, not today, but like in previous shows. If you have ever sent in a childhood tune, there's no limitation and how many you can send in. Like, just go for it. Like, just go for it. Because you're all being quiet, is all right, no pressure. But if you have an inkling, just do it. I'll play it, like, genuinely. Okay. So we're gonna go for a song this song came out in like 1974. So this came out like 25 years before I was even born. But it's one of those songs. There is no specific memory. It's just, this is a song that's been used in so many TV shows, so many movies that I've seen before. Anytime it came on the radio, my ears would just prick up. It's one of those songs. So, oh my God. But, sorry, I was going to try and do quick maths there. That is over 40, isn't it? No, you're talking 50. Gee, no, shut up. That's not 50 years, is it? Is that... Right, I don't know if I've done that wrong. I feel like I might be making an absolute, like, numpty out myself right now. This song's been about for a long time. What was 25 years older than me? Yeah, it is actually. You're going into the 50s. Okay, I feel a wee bit better now. So this song's like nearly like over 50 years old. I still find this really hard to grasp. In my head, the 70s were like 30 years ago, but that's completely incorrect, because I'm over 30 years old, so I feel like my brain should make it up, but every now and then... Everyone knows this. It just happens, right? I swear the 90s were only 10 years ago as well, but, you know, hey-ho, life goes on. This song is incredible. It's absolutely timeless. It's over half a century year old, which is really hard to get my noggin around, but this song is incredible. I'm just going to play it rather than talk about it all the time. Always, this type of music always has a place in my heart, and I feel like so many people are going to be so happy that this song is getting played right now. So here we go. Here's Rufus and Chaka Khan with Tell Me Something Good. It is so good.

0: see, but I mean, it's just one of those songs. I feel like it's one of the songs that every time I hear it, it feels like it's the first time. Like, it just hits you right in the spot. Will not ever tire of this song. And I'm baffled that that's over 50 years old. Like, that's insane. That is correct, isn't it? That is, yeah. Because, yeah, it is. Sorry, I just had to double check the maths in my head there. So I'm like, am I making an absolute fool of myself in front of everyone? You know, like, when your brain, like, does the math, but it does it so quickly, you're like, is that correct? And then you can't help but completely doubt yourself. That keeps happening to me right now. Anyways, that was Tell Me Something Good. That's by Rufus and Chaka Khan. Anything that's got Chaka Khan in it, I'm going to listen to it. Her name is incredible, for one. Her voice is incredible. Her presence, everything about this woman is just amazing. So yeah, I will listen to anything that has Chaka Khan in it. I've only just realised that I forgot to repeat what the song was before Childhood Tunes there. So was that Europa Pop track that was really up-tempo, upbeat, fast, love it. And I feel like I've mispronounced her name as well, because I should know better, because part of my name is in this name, but she's spelling it S-O rather than S-H, because there's different ways of spelling Shola. So before Childhood Tunes, that song was Okun Kun, and that's by Sholana featuring Killer Tunes. Just wanted to get that out of the way because I totally forgot. Next Childhood Tune is another one that I've picked. Again, this is just one of those songs. This song has been referenced in, I mean, it was referenced a whole bunch of comedy from back in the 80s. I'm pretty sure Eddie Murphy does a whole bit on this song. The song is referenced throughout media, like TV programs and comedy and cartoons, even all from the 80s, the 90s. I think even in the noughties, like, it's just one of those songs that's like pretty iconic. This came out in 1986, so this came out just a wee while before I was born, just a few years. But it's one of those ones that would listen to it all the time. Like, it just popped up. It's not one you would consciously go out to listen to, but you would just hear it every now and then, I'd be like, oh, I like that song. It's one of those ones. I will say, I did grow up with a lot of Janet Jackson, like a lot of Janet Jackson. My mum loved listening to Janet Jackson, so of course, by proxy, me and my brother and sister grew up with a lot of Janet Jackson, but we were more like kind of 90s Janet Jackson and noughties. This is from like the beginning of her career, isn't it? So here we go. Here's Janet Jackson with What Have You Done For Me Lately. This was an absolute anthem for the women. Like, there's been so many. I think this is one of the first anthems for a woman that I can remember. So yeah, one more time, Janet Jackson, What Have You Done For Me Lately.
1: What's up, girl?
2: He stood me up again.
1: Again? Mm-hmm. Well, what's up with this guy? Do you really like him that much?
2: Yes, honey, I love him. He is fine. He does a lot of nice things for me.
1: I know he used to do nice stuff for you, but what has he done for you

I'm looking at the album art for this, and genuinely, the shoulder pads. I nearly forgot about shoulder pads. Like, I was only a wee, I was but a twinkle in my mother at the time. But like, I remember seeing stuff like seeing shoulder pads in a lot of like, oh, like Golden Girls and stuff like that that I'd watch when I was a wee kid. I also remember going into like my granny and my great aunt Molly's wardrobes, and they would have like some blazers that had the shoulder pads. I understand there was a reason for it, from what I remember. Like, I mean, correct me if I'm wrong, any fashion students out there or anyone who's well versed in fashion, I am not. But I do think it was like a whole power thing. Like, it was an idea of giving women like higher, broader shoulders to give them more of a powerful status. So they were kind of seen or taken a bit more seriously in the business world, you know. But yeah, there we go. That was Janet Jackson with What Have You Done For Me Lately. That's it for Childhood Tunes. But don't go anywhere, because Root still has like an hour and 15 minutes to go. So if you'd like to get involved in Childhood Tunes, please do. Genuinely, I absolutely love it when you do it. I'll be smiling for weeks. I'll be buzzing for weeks, grinning from ear to ear. I think it's a really good way of reminding people of just good music that's out there, of connecting with others, or even just to let people know I think of you every time I hear this song. And it's just really nice hearing those stories behind music. So all you need to do is send in your name, the song and artist, and the wee memory that you have attached to that song. It can be very vague or incredibly specific, any genre, any era whatsoever. The only stipulation is none of that swearing. So you can tweet that at Sunny G Radio, or you can tweet it directly to me at Shawla_McAfro. That's Shawla_MCAfro. Literally the only reason I'm keeping my Twitter account open, and because that place is not fun to be on, you know. Alternatively, you can also hit us up on the Mixcloud live stream. Just send it, do the click to clack in the chat, and I'll take a picture of that on my phone, and I'll get that played next time I am in. And I've done it. I figured out where the extra digit was in the note I have of the Sunny G WhatsApp. So you can also hit us up on the Sunny G WhatsApp, put in FEO Shawla or FEO Roots, and the powers that be will send it through to me. You can hit us up on 07386012775. That's 07386012775. I swear, I think I should have done that when I worked in a call centre. I should have done like that emphasised phone voice. It might have made it a little bit less dire to be there, you know. My heart goes out to anyone who's still in a call centre, to be honest with you, or is currently just starting to get their feet in a call centre. Hopefully they've changed since I was in them. It's been like 10 or so, well, just over 10 years, 10 to 15 years since I last worked in one of them, and they're not fun. I'm still friends with people that I met in that. That's definitely one of the things that works. I feel like if you work in any sort of environment where it's not necessarily the nicest environment, it can be really toxic. Either, you know, management are toxic, or the customers are toxic, whatever it is, or maybe just the way that everything's run. But the people that you meet there, the people that help you get through each shift, like they mean a lot, you know. People help people, and it makes life a little bit more bearable, you know. Okay, so this next song, I wish, right, I'm putting it in, right. I heard this song a couple of months ago on, first time I've said it today, TikTok, right. It's really good for music, and I do not know how I've not heard this song before. This song came out in 1982, and it is right up my street, and every single time I see this song or I hear this song, I don't care what the video is, I'm going to watch the whole video, because this beat is absolutely infectious. So I first came across it when, I cannot remember his name, but he's a TikToker who makes up like line dances and stuff. And so he was line dancing to this song, and then he basically films him and a bunch of his friends doing his line dance to it, right? It's brilliant. I am obsessed with it every single time I see it. I think he's moved on to a different song by now, but I love this song so much. And I thought, what with the Childhood Tunes being pretty funky, this would fit right on in. I've been dying to play this to you for a couple of months, and I'm just gonna do it, right? I'm just gonna do it. After this song, the music is gonna get spicier and spicier. It's gonna be a whole bunch of different genres. But I need you to understand that every fibre of my being enjoys this song, and I really, really hope, I feel like I know, but I'm being a bit presumptuous if I say I know, but I really hope that you feel just as much yes to this song as I do. I can't get over it. I can't explain it, so I'm just going to play it to you. Here we go. Here is the Gap Band with You've Dropped a Bomb on Me. Please believe me when I say this is on repeat almost every single time that I'm out by myself. If it's on my car,
to my headphones if I'm walking, and I trust and believe I'll be listening to this a million times on the way back home, possibly the entire time it takes me to get back home. I love this song so much, and I really hope that a whole bunch of you already know this, and you probably remind you of a really good time back in the early 80s. Here we go.

I love this song so much. This song is like just over 15. This is just over like 5 minutes long. I think I could easily spend about at least 20 minutes listening to that song on repeat. It is absolutely phenomenal. It's just so good in it. It's such a good beat. Everything about it. Could you imagine being the person that song's been written about? Like, if I was the person that they were thinking of when they wrote that song, I don't think I would be so arrogant. I think I'd become such an arrogant person. So I'm like, did you just hear that song? That is about me. Can you hear that beat? That's about me. That was, of course, the Gap Band. That's with You Dropped a Bomb on Me. And I'm so happy I finally got to play that to you. I know so many people listening already will be like really familiar with that song. And I'm so happy for you. I'm quite jealous that you've lived for this song in your life longer than I have. But I'm happy we got there. You know, sometimes songs hit you at the right time in your life and it makes you feel so good. Speaking of songs, actually, we had a moment yesterday. I don't know how, every now and then, how do I put this? So like with our kids, so like with Maffy and I, with our two girls, right, 8 and 6 years old, so Oma just turned 6 like the other week, we have had them listen to, they've listened to so much grown up, like opposite ends of the spectrum when it comes to music. But somehow, I don't know if it's come up before, but like essentially the girls, I don't know if they were really that familiar with like Michael Jackson songs. So I could hear Maffy talking to the girls like, oh girls, Michael Jackson. And he started talking about Michael Jackson's music and like how so many people have been influenced him by over the years, and how you could go to almost any corner in the world and say the word Michael Jackson or say the name Michael Jackson and people know exactly who you're talking about, right? So he was just trying to explain to them like what an impact he had on music and dance and the whole pop culture, like as a whole sort of thing. And so he was playing like some music videos, and I could just hear Asioma, like, this is before I got into the room, and I could just hear Asioma saying, why does he look like a girl? And I was like, no, he doesn't look like a girl, that's just how he looked, right? And I remember when I was little thinking that Prince looked quite strange to me, like when I was like 5, 6 years old. And then you get older and then you get a better understanding of who the person is, you know. So through all this chat about Michael Jackson and showing how the way he danced and things like that, Matthew's like, right, okay, we're gonna watch Thriller, we're gonna watch the whole thing, not just the music video, we're gonna watch, you know, the whole 13-minute number. Which, by the way, at the broadcast in this show, that's at like 1.1 billion views. 1.1 billion views. That is absolutely insane. So we thought, okay, we're going to do this. I think we just got kind of caught up in the whole like wait until you hear this music and you wait until you see his dancing. But this was right before bedtime. And I know many times in this show I've mentioned how many of us millennials were exposed to a lot of movies that we really shouldn't have seen as children. Like, I grew up on, like, Terminator 2 and, like, A Time to Kill and things like that, and I was way too young to even comprehend what was going on. I was way too young to see that, and I know almost every single friend that I have that's roughly the same age as me, we've all experienced that. We've all experienced, like, Maffy saw Pulp Fiction at a really ridiculously young age. Anyways, so I felt like this is okay to watch, right? You know, it's absolutely fine for them right before bedtime. And so you see, like, you know, through the Thriller music video that you see, like Michael Jackson starts turning into a werewolf, and in my periphery I'm just kind of looking at my girls just to kind of check what their reaction is. Naima's got a huge smile on her face and she's giggling and laughing at times. She's really enjoying it, you know. I think I'm like, alright, okay, she's definitely at an age where she can like appreciate how awesome this is. It's not too scary for her. And then I just kind of look over, at Asioma, and she's just like, at first she's just kind of like currying into Maffy just a little bit, and then as the video progresses and more zombies are like starting to come up from their graves, and they have like kind of exposed entrails all over their stomach, and then they have like goo falling out of their mouths, I can just see Asioma, she's just clutching Maffy's arm and tighter and tighter and tighter, and I'm like, oh my goodness, we might have made a huge parenting mistake showing our 6-year-old this thing. And then it finished and Naima was laughing, she thought it was absolutely fantastic, and we asked Asioma and she was like, yeah, it's okay. But she had that face of like, what have I just seen, like deer in the headlights sort of look to her. But so far, while I was very scared we might regret it through the night, she didn't wake up once, she didn't have nightmares based on it. It was absolutely fantastic. So I'm quite glad to know that I haven't accidentally scarred my child in the way that many of us millennials were scarred as children. But yeah, it's quite interesting. Maybe we should have just waited for us, you know, to be a, like a slightly older, but you never know.
I don't know, maybe it's too early to see the repercussions of those actions. We shall see. I will keep you I'll keep you posted on that one. Okay, we're going to go into some more spicy music. I do not believe I've played this song before, but I've definitely played Branco. I genuinely don't know what the scope is, if you guys are sick of me like absolutely praising this man's music constantly, but he really can't do any wrong with music in my eyes. Like, this guy, I've been listening to this guy since I was 19 years old, which now is closer to 20 years than it is to 10, you know? So yeah, his music is absolutely fantastic. And I have to mention it almost every single time that I play Branco. Branco is the founder of Enchufada Records. If this is your first time listening to the show and you're like, oh, I kind of like this music, look up any artist that is on Enchufada Records, okay? Enchufada Records, very easy to find. You can find a list of all the artists who are signed to that label and who used to be signed to that label. That is pretty much like a seal of approval. That is a stamp of approval. If you like this song, you'll like absolutely anything that's on Enchufada, and it's a really good way to dive into this sort of music if this is your first time, like, kind of hearing it, you know. So I'll say it every single time because, you know, I have to. I feel like I'm doing a disservice to people if I don't. So here we go. Here is Branco. He's teamed up with Portuguese singer of Cape Verdean descent. His name is Dino de Santiago. I've definitely played him before as well. So here we go. Here is Branco featuring Dino de Santiago. Nope, I'm taking that one more time. I'm tripping up on my accent there. So here's Branco featuring Dino de Santiago. This track is called Tudo Certo, and it's from his Nosso album. And yeah, Branco, his music is just absolutely stellar.

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9: 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I'm Shola McAfro and I have no idea how we're already over an hour into tonight's show. Have an absolute blast, an absolute wee blast here in the studio. So hopefully all you lovelies who are listening are having just as much fun listening to the music. Hope I'm tickling all your wee fancies there, you know. Speaking of tickling fancies, if you want to check out a wee bit more about Sunny G, if you want to see a wee bit more about different presenters and shows and volunteers that we have here at Sunny G, head on over to sunnyg.org. Also, if you're feeling a wee bit generous, if you'd like to hit that wee donate button and give a little something to your favourite community radio station, then go ahead. No pressure, but it'd be lovely for you to do that, you know. Okay, so we're just going to straight into this next one. I think we are actually. I've been a very chatty Cathy. I'm very aware of that tonight. And if you're a regular listener of the show, you've probably come to expect that. So if this is your first time, yeah, it happens, right? And I'm very aware that I talk a lot, so I just need to remind myself to like just play the music, okay? So we're going to play the music right now. This next artist is a. I'm still tripping up on how to say her name correctly, so I'm trying my absolute best here. So this is Aleluia. Aleluia? No, there we go. I'm going to go with Aleluia, okay? We're going to go with Aleluia today. So I played her quite a few times. I think the first time I played any of her songs, it was literally called Play. She's got another song called Sweating, which is absolutely incredible. This is from her most recent album. It's either already been released or it's a single from the album that's to be released. It's called Zero. It's going to be released this year. And I'm thoroughly looking forward to it because this woman... She blends so many different styles of music. She has been described as a child of many worlds. She's of very mixed race heritage and has lived in so many different countries around the world. So you can really see how it has affected her music, has influenced her music in such an amazing way. And she's now becoming one of the most prominent voices in like the new global sound. Totally into it. So here we go. Here is, I forgot how I said that. Aleluia. Yeah, we go. So here's Aleluia. This track is called Sailor. And she's just another one where I just, every one of her songs I hear, I love. I don't think I've heard a single song of hers that I do not enjoy thoroughly. And I hope you feel the same.

like, even, you know what I mean? Like, she just does it right, like, every single time. That was Aaliyah. The track is called Sela. It's from her new album Zero. So get that, listen to. If someone could, like, sometimes it's hard whenever you come across a name that you're not too familiar with and you try and look it up online, and sometimes the way you see it phonetically, you get different versions of it. So if anyone can help me out, I do believe it's Aaliyah. Her name is spelled A-L-E-W-Y-A. And I know if anyone is of a similar heritage to her, they're probably shouting at their, like, smart speaker or their headphones, be like, Shola, come on now, it's so simple. But yeah, I'm not too familiar with the phonetics on that one. I would really like someone to teach me. Like, so badly. We're like a week into summer now. Like, I feel like this is the first full week of summer. It feels like much longer for me, but not like in a whole, like, oh my goodness, when are the kids going back? I love summertime. I absolutely love how I get to spend all this extra time with my kids. And, you know, you don't have to. I mean, this isn't for everyone, but because I work part-time, it does mean that it's like half of the week where I don't need to have an alarm on. Like, I really enjoy that. I just get up when the kids get up. It's fun. But yeah, it's been really interesting. I will say the house is much messier, like, constantly. Like, every single day the pickup is getting, like, heavier and heavier. It's getting absolutely ridiculous. But one of my favourite things is just the random wee things that your kids pick up on doing. Like, I've just noticed it mostly today. I think she was doing it yesterday as well. But my wee one is here. My youngest, my six-year-old, she's got a favourite thing to sing right now. So, you know, like, that first song in the Lion King? The name of it has completely gone right out of my head right now. She's really taken to singing, like, the intro to that opening song of The Lion King. Now, of course, she's not entirely sure of the words. Does she let that hold her back? Not in the slightest. Not in the slightest. She knows the kind of tones. She knows the kind of rhythm that she needs to go for. She just doesn't know the words, and that's absolutely fine. Okay, I love her enthusiasm, right? There's a lot of enthusiasm behind it. It does mean that at random periods throughout all today, all you hear is, stuck on ya, baba bee, baba doo, the manna. And that's just that. That's the only bit. She doesn't go for the rest of it. It's just that. And I love how sometimes she genuinely sings, stuck on ya. I don't know why it tickles me so much. But she's really going for it. She's absolutely going for it. I'm going to have to, like, actually look up the words for her so she can try and, like, figure it out. It's so much fun listening to her hear it. And apologies, because you all had to hear me sing that, so that to get the point across of just how amazing it is hearing your six-year-old sing this. She has a much nicer singing voice than me. But yeah, I'm sure I need to get the actual lyrics for her, because, like, I don't need to. It'd be all right to do that. We end up doing that for, like that. Now, it's not a song from The Wiggles, right? But anyone who's got a kid who was a baby and a toddler once and was really into The Wiggles, you might currently be in that phase. There's a song, it's not by The Wiggles, but they highlighted this woman from the Torres Strait Islands. It's like a child song from the Torres Strait Islands, and they would sing it. So now it's kind of become a bit synonymous with The Wiggles, but it is just an incredible song of itself. So it's from the Torres Strait Islands. It's called Taba Naba. And Naima, back when she was a wee toddler, she just took such a liking to this song. I took a liking to this song. It was so much fun to listen to. I can't remember the name of the woman who sang it on the Wiggles. She went back, like, 20 years later to sing it again. And there's a lot of people wearing, like, the traditional headdress from the Torres Strait Islands, and they're just singing it away. And I absolutely adore it. So I had to do it. So I ended up learning a song in a language. I've got no idea. Like, I couldn't have a conversation in the language that is spoken on the Torres Strait Island, but I could sing that one song. And I do know the song, something about having a good time and going on a dinghy and going fishing. You should look into it. I don't know what the point of that was. The things you do for your wains. I don't know. I genuinely don't know, so I'm just going to play some more music. But yeah, summer's fun. Summer's also fun. In fact, I'm going to do this one more wee thing. Sorry, I just want to say this. See, for anyone who's, like, quite young, I genuinely don't know the full demographics of people who listen to this show.
But if anyone's like a teenager, right, and the off chance that you're a teenager, right, I'm just going to warn you, see if your parent has any sort of like little minor, very minor ailment that you kind of like, this might sound weird, but you kind of like make fun of in a way. I'm just going to let you know that karma listens and karma will get you back. When I was a little kid, my mum used to have these episodes of like labyrinthitis, so she'd get like wickedly dizzy at times, like couldn't sit up, couldn't, you know, like that sort of stuff. And she was very prone to becoming dizzy very easily. So like if you're leaving like the car park, if you're leaving like a car park and the exit is like down a bunch of stairs, she would at the bottom of the stairs have to then turn her body in the opposite direction to gain some sort of equilibrium. And every single time she did that, me and my brother and sister would laugh. We'd do it as kids, we'd do it as adults, we just kind of poke fun, not in a mean way, just in a very light-hearted sort of fashion. Karma listens to that stuff, right? Karma absolutely listens to it. Now, I don't have labyrinthitis, but I get random dizzy spells, and one of my favourite things to do with my kids is when you spin them around, you can like either just kind of hook them under the arms, or what I like to do is like hold them around your back almost like they're a plank of wood, you know, so they're like kind of horizontal against your back and you stand up and you just spin, and it's so much fun doing that. You see your wee kid's face, they've got their faces filled with absolute glee and joy, the hair is like just moving around, it just looks absolutely fantastic, and they're having a good time and I'm having a good time too. However, now that I'm getting a bit older, I can only do like up to 10 spins per child, and that's in one go. I'm not meaning like putting them down, picking back up and doing 10 times. No, like one go of 10 times, 10 spins with each child before I feel like I'm absolutely just going to like fall flat on my face forward. So I just want to warn you, if any of your parents or people, like any of your parents have things like that and you make fun of them for it, it will get you when you're older. It will absolutely get you when you're older. These things can be hereditary. I just want to warn you. Okay, I'm going to go into this next song. It's funny, I'm actually talking about my mum because she loves this song so much the first time I played it. I remember seeing her actually write it down on a napkin, which I think is one of the cutest little things ever. So Mum, you're gonna like this. I'm sure many more of you are gonna like this song. I've played this before, it's been a couple of years since the last time I played it. I can't get enough of it, so we're going quite Latin for the next few songs, like 1, 2, 3 for the next few songs. We're going to like South America for it. So here we go. This song is called Dame Mais. This is by Tropiquillas featuring Rincon Sapiencia, there we go, and also Clau. And just in case you want to know, Dame Mais means give me more, and this song's about giving me more of this beat, just so you know, so you've got a wee bit of context, you know?

Love it. Absolutely love it. I hope you did too. That was Dame Mais. That's by Trope Killer featuring Rincon Sapienza and also Clau. Really trying. I genuinely, sometimes I think I might actually be getting the pronunciations of these names correctly and I'm like, or do I just sound dead Scottish and I'm absolutely butchering them. I really hope I'm not. I'm trying my absolute best. But yeah, that song's pure class. Pure class. Now this next song is one of those songs... It was getting played. So I went on holiday quite recently and this song was getting played a lot on holiday and I loved it. I'm like, I'm sure I've heard this song before. I've definitely heard this song before. I'm going to like Shazam this because I need to have this in my life. I need to be able to click on this whenever I fancy it. Now, this has led me to something, okay? For years, right, for absolute years, I had a pure bee in my bonnet about Skrillex. I had a massive bee in my bonnet. I'm pretty sure I slated some of his music when I was younger on this show for quite some time. You know, I've been doing this show for 9 years now, actually. I've kind of missed the anniversary for it, but I swear I'm going to do like a big show for the next thing. So it's a belated anniversary. But just a few days ago, it hit like the 9 year anniversary of Roots. Back when I was like 19 years old, like that's when I was like really getting into dubstep and stuff like that, and I liked a lot of like Casper and Rusko and Benga, Mali, Koki, like there was loads of people who I really thoroughly enjoyed when it came to dubstep. And then Skrillex came out and I feel like his version of dubstep was not actual dubstep, and so it really irritated me whenever you would see over the years all these people talking about how he was doing dubstep. I'm like, that's not dubstep, that's just EDM, that's all he's doing. Not that there's nothing wrong with it, but I'm just like, it's not dubstep, so don't call it dubstep, you know? And it really annoyed me. And then he had a whole bunch of his music that he released in his early years was really not my thing whatsoever. But I'm gonna give him his dues, right? See, for the past since like in the 2020s, he's collaborated with a bunch of artists that I really like, and the result is absolutely brilliant. So I'm going to take it back. I'm not going to fully take it back, but I'm going to take it back for like recent stuff when it comes to Skrillex. I've got to give the guy props. Like he makes some pretty good music out there, you know, especially when he's collaborating with a lot of artists that I really enjoy. So for that, I'm going to say I am sorry to any Skrillex fans that I have offended over the years. I'm going to eat my words just now. His earlier music was not my thing. It definitely wasn't dubstep, but it wasn't my thing, and that's okay. Not everything has to be liked by everyone, you know. But yeah, he's in a whole bunch of songs these days that I actually really thoroughly enjoy, so I'm just going to get over it. So yeah, so this next song, it's only 2 minutes and 11 seconds long. It is one I've definitely put on repeat at least 3 times when I'm listening to it, which has been a lot since I got back from holiday, because it's just one of those beats I can't get enough of. It just makes me so happy. So this song came out back in 2021. It's essentially just about the joy and freedom of dancing and letting loose. That's essentially it. I really like it. I hope you really like it too. You've most likely heard this a million times before, but I'm playing it again tonight because I have to. I've never played it on this show, so that's my excuse. I'm obsessed with this song, so here we go. Here's In the Ghetto. This is by J Balvin featuring Skrillex. I can't get enough of it.

of a musical awakening for me, to be honest with you. I think that was when I was first kind of hearing like a little bit of reggaeton, and reggaeton forever has a place in my heart. So yeah, this is an absolute reggaeton classic. We're just getting right into it, so here we go. Most people know this song. This was absolutely massive all around the world. You still hear it constantly, and I'm also playing it because I did hear it a lot when I was on holiday too, because it's just one of those songs that's an absolute staple and I can't get enough of it. I will say, when you translate the lyrics, it's less catchy, but you know, it's mostly just about having fun and dancing and that sort of stuff. So here we go. Here's Daddy Yankee with Gasolina. We have to do it. We absolutely have to.

I mean, do you know, that's the first time, I believe that is the first time I've ever played Daddy Yankee, or at least, no, Daddy Lanky. Daddy Yankee Gasolina. First time I've ever played that song on Roots in the 9 years that I've done it. I've definitely played songs featuring Daddy Yankee. I think when I first started this show, I just thought that song was like too obvious to put into the playlist. And then I'm like, 9 years later, I'm like, I mean, who cares if it's obvious? Like, it's a good song. I cannot get over the fact that that is also like 22-year-old, that song. That is... This is baffling me. It's really getting to me sometimes. Time goes by so quickly, and I understand this, right? I know time happens, but like even the other day, I was talking to my mum about something, something I did. It was like an interview that I did for someone. Like I got to interview Kevin Saunderson, and I did that back when I was like 19 years old. And then mum's like, oh yeah, like how long ago was that? And then I'm like, oh, that's 18 years. That's nearly 18 years ago. That's almost 18 years ago. In my head, that was like 5.

Year ago. Time is fickle. Enjoy it. Enjoy all the youngness while you can. Enjoy everything while you can. And just enjoy watching your body age, because aging is a privilege and all that stuff. I don't know where that really came from. Actually, speaking of that, right, I'm just going to... This is doing my nothing. So again, I've not really talked much about the holiday that I went on recently. I went with like Matthew's side of the family. It was absolutely fantastic. Like, I was there with my in-laws and my niece and nephew and my girls and stuff, and it was really, really fun, right? It was really, really, really, really fun. It was a week in absolute scorching weather, and we had pools, and it was a really fun holiday to go on. I wasn't fully aware of it before, but then my mother-in-law and my sister-in-law caught me on to the fact that this hotel that we were staying at had its own Facebook group, right? So I'm like, why would they have a Facebook group for this? But it's really just to kind of share information about different things that are going on. Also, if folk are like getting rid of like their cushions for sun loungers, or like pool toys like Noodles and Super Soakers and stuff like that, and then you'd be like, oh, Noodles and Super Soakers and armbands, like, up for grabs, J block sort of thing, like first come, first serve sort of thing. So it was really handy for stuff like that, especially because when Naima's pool noodle got stolen from her, and I was just like, I don't want to have to go and like buy a new one, but we will if we have to. But then we ended up getting a free one because you've got lovely people that are just like, take this because we're not taking this in the airplane with us. Absolutely fantastic for that. If there's any sort of changes to the schedule for things that were like entertainment that was booked or whatever, then some people would give you a heads up. Other people see that. The one thing that we couldn't get over, see the amount of whinging, and I know it's Facebook, right? I know you should expect this hefty amount of whinging because it's Facebook, but people were complaining about the most ridiculous things, right? We were at a three-star hotel. It had, like, the rooms got cleaned every single day. You were given fresh towels and stuff like that whenever you wanted them. There was food. Maybe sometimes the food wasn't to your liking, but there was food all the time, right? There's 10 of us there when we went on holiday. No one went hungry, right? No one went hungry. No one went thirsty. The stuff that people were complaining about, all I could think is like, how entitled are you? Folk were complaining, right? Just to give you an idea of this, like, this, fair enough, if the food's not to your liking and you expected the food to be of like, I don't know. Some people seem to be expecting to have like 5-star stuff going on for like 3-star prices. It's not going to happen. You're going to get decent food. It's going to be all right. It might be not be nothing to write home about, but you're going to get fed. It's going to be okay, you know. But some of the things that people were complaining about was absolutely ridiculous. People were complaining about the fact that the sun loungers had no cushions and that you had to go and buy cushions. I'm like, what's that all about? Like, they're pretty comfortable. Just stick a towel down. That's all. Just put a towel down. Maybe have a wee towel rolled up and you can put it behind your head if you're lying down in the sun loungers. But they were all right, you know. It's not like they were breaking your back or anything like that. But the thing that I couldn't get over the most is people complaining about the fact that when they're outside in a different country, when they're outside, there are ants and bees. What? And they were like, oh, there's so many mosquitoes in this area. And it's just like, yeah, you're in Spain. Like, you're in Spain in summer. Like, do you not think there's going to be things like this? I couldn't understand why you'd hold it against a hotel if they had an inability to stop flying insects from invading your personal space, you know? And there were bees, and there were much friendlier bees than what we have. I mean, our bees are pretty dang friendly, you know? These bees would just come up to your slushies if you had a slushie, and then eventually they would go away. Like, that was it. It was absolutely insane. Some of the things, I just can't go over the entitlement of some people. How can you get annoyed at bees? Like, I don't understand that. Like, if you get swarmed by bees every single day, get annoyed. Maybe they just like your blood. I don't know. Maybe the mosquitoes just like your blood, that sort of thing. But why are you complaining to a hotel about flying insects that they have no control over? It's absolutely insane. Also, the amount of people who litter is absolutely disgusting. That just goes for across the board everywhere. Right, okay, I'm going to stop talking about this, venting about this, because it really irritated me. But it's also quite good for entertainment. So if you're ever bored and you're going on holiday, see if your hotel has a Facebook group and just watch people fight and get really pedantic over the smallest of things. It's quite entertaining sometimes. Okay, we're going to go into another song because I got a little bit carried away there. I genuinely felt myself lose track of time. So we're going to go into this next song by I Had a Dream. Now, I saw on a poster today in town that I need to find out when it is. I don't know all of the details to it, but I Had a Dream is coming to Glasgow, and I'm going to have to try and find a ticket to this because I always said whenever he comes to Glasgow, I need to go. So I Had a Dream is also playing with someone else, and I can't quite remember, but it's off the top of my head. And I made a simple little note at the Caribou Club.
I want to go to this. If you like I Had a Dream, definitely go along to this because this guy is absolutely phenomenal. I've seen his boiler rooms. I've seen like a whole bunch of his like live sets like on video. To experience that live would be absolutely insane. So here we go. Here's I Had a Dream. This track is called Melty. I cannot get enough of this guy's music either. It just speaks to my soul.

It's such a quick stop, that one. But, I mean, the guy knows exactly what he's doing. I absolutely love it. Especially a lot of his, like, earlier stuff. Like, I Had a Dream, just... I'll talk about him all the time. So there we go. That was I Had a Dream with Melty. I'm going to go right into this next one where we've just got a few songs left until the end of Route. So I've been having an absolute blast, a wee blast here in the studio. And time's going too quickly, so let's go right into this next one. I first played this back in like November, I want to say, and I have to we have to indulge another time with this one because it's been in my head for the past wee week, and I want to play it again. So there we go. Hopefully you are all good with me playing this song again. Yet again, not once in the 9 years that I've done this show has ever anyone ever contacted me to be like, Charlotte, I think you're playing this song a wee bit too often, because I'll maybe like wait a few months and then play a song just because I liked it again. No one's ever got in touch with me to say that. I just have it in the back of mind whenever I repeat songs. I'm only repeating it because I really like it, okay? So here we go. Here is Sammy Virgie. This track is called If You Need It, and it's just one of the ones. It's pure class. Absolute pure class.

That's absolutely another one that's going to be on repeat quite a bit on the way home tonight, because I cannot get enough of that beat. I love it. And any song that has vocals like that in it, when they do the mad effects on them, I will listen to. It makes my brain nice and calm, and it just I feel like someone's just got their fingers right in my ears and they're just massaging my brain really, really nicely there. That's a lovely visual. So that's If You Need It by Sammy Virgie. Now that we're like 10 minutes left of the show, I just want to say that I'm going to share with you. I had a nightmare the other night, like a few nights ago, where I was coming in to do my show, and then there was just constant things that were getting in the way. Like, I had to get a boat to get to the studio, but then the boat started sinking, and then there were sharks in the water and things like that. And then I was trying to get to, and then eventually I did manage to get to the studio, and not a single piece of equipment was working, and there was dead air, and then my laptop blew up, and it was all these sorts of things that was happening in my dream. And it was horrible because the entire thing was happening live. And I'm so happy to say that's not happened today. I don't travel by boat over here, but it's very nice to know that, you know, I didn't almost drown in shark-infested waters, and that the technology has absolutely been playing game. And I absolutely hate stress dreams like that. It is horrific, and it is in my head for whenever the next time I'm doing my show. So it's really nice to know that my nightmare has not came true. That would be awful. I even remember there's one point when it was playing a song, but it was really low, and it was like a song that you would never, ever, ever, ever hear on Roots. But yeah, yet again, good to know it didn't happen. Right, okay, so for the last two songs of this playlist, I am playing songs that I have played, like, I've repeated these songs quite a bit throughout the years, through the 9 years of doing Roots, right? That's one of my favourite things about doing this show, is that there's so much music that I've discovered in doing this show and trying to find you guys like lovely playlists to listen to get you dancing and, you know, relaxed or whatever, or just giving you some distraction to the week. So it's created I found some really amazing music. And through this, like, these two songs are just among the favourites. When I say that I've got favourites on this show, that's like a list of maybe like 100 songs in non-chronological order. It's just like, it's not in some sort of favouritism order. It's just there's like at least 100 songs that I can't get enough of because of doing this show. This next one is one of them. It has been quite a wee while since I've played it. It was at least last year the last time I played this song, so that I'm getting away with this. I did Maffy's Nuttin' when I first heard this song, because it was on all the time. And then I was banished to listen to it with headphones in because he couldn't listen to it one more time. So Maffy, hopefully enough time has passed for you and you can really appreciate how amazing this song is. And I'm sure that all you lovely listeners listening right now enjoy this song, hopefully just as much as I do. Here's Dotorado Pro. This track is called African Scream Marimbas. And this is the first song I ever heard of Dotorado Pro, and it put him right on my radar, and I'm so happy for that.

pure class, absolute pure class. I will never tire of that song. I've said that so many times, but genuinely, absolutely incredible. That was Dotorado Pro. That track is called African Scream at Marimbas. He now has a very extensive catalogue of music that you can listen out there on the music streaming platform of your choice. I'm absolutely gutted to say it's at the end of the show. I just have one cheeky little song left for you lovelies. I've been having I know I've seen it, but I genuinely love sitting in this seat and playing music and to you lovelies and talking to yous. So I just want to say thank you very much for choosing to spend 2 hours of your Friday night with me. I really do appreciate it. You can catch me again on Roots on Sunny G103.5 FM next Friday from 6 until 8 p.m. Do not go anywhere though, because DJ Pete's Electric Chair is coming up next. DJ Pete, he knows exactly what to do. He plays like house, like electro, everything in between. Plus, he always plays a bit of Prince. I thoroughly enjoy Pete's musical styles. Like, it's just so much fun to listen to him. He knows exactly what he's doing. So we're going to keep you locked and loaded with music throughout the rest of the night. So yeah, thank you very much again. I've been Charlotte McAfro. You've been lovely. And I hope you all have a really great weekend. Make sure to drink your water, compliment people, because it's just nice, you know, send out little ripples of positivity throughout the world, and tell the people that you love them, because it's always nice to know as well. So we're going to go out with another absolute favourite here. I've been playing this song for roughly 9 years in the show. It's another one for that. I'm not going to apologise. I think this song's absolutely cracking, and I know you do too. I'm going to be arrogant with this one, because I genuinely believe if you listen to this show, if you like a lot of the music, the spicy music that I play on Roots, you're going to love this one, and you're going to be thrilled that I'm playing it again. So here we go. Here is Desaramu. This is by Staff Paolo, Gaia Beat, and Mestres. It's just incredible. I love this song. See yous again. Love y'all. Have a great weekend.

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1: On Saturday the 11th of July at the Fairfield Heritage Museum in the big boardroom, we're having an event. It's called FITBA, The Yards and Fairfield. This is in reaction to World Cup fever. So we thought, is there a connection between football and the shipyards that we could talk about? So we found out that there is, and actually years gone by, or even until recently, they used to run leagues in the Fairfield shipyards. So we are having an event just to explore that. We have some special guests. Our special guest is Chick Young, who's a legendary broadcaster. We also have Richard McBrearty from the Scottish Football Museum, who'll be bringing all the facts and figures. It won't just be about shipyard football, it'll be about growing up in Glasgow, playing football, where you played football, and just in general, just having a good old banter about playing football on a Saturday afternoon in Glasgow. And we can do a wee bit of Tartan Army chat as well. Alan, you played football?
2: I played within the yard for, I think, approximately about 3 weeks, and then they realised that it was not very good. So I then just became a bystander and watched it. But during that period of time, football, it was originally about the football and the tournaments within the yard. But then different people brought their own different things to it. And it wasn't all about the football. There was other bits and pieces. We had special people there and one thing and that. We had a managing director at the time, Bill Gallagher, who was absolutely fantastic. Him and his wife attended quite often. So it's not just about the tournament within the yard. It's about the people that worked in the yard, the people, their families and everything else.
1: Tickets are £6. They're available from Eventbrite. You can also pop into the museum where you can get your tickets for £6, or you can email us at mail@govanworkspace.co.uk and you'll get a ticket for £6 then. We don't have to pay the extra fee for Eventbrite. But we'd love to see you there. Everyone's welcome, and it should be hopefully a good afternoon of football banter.
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perhaps an unfamiliar voice. It is, of course, Hector from The Reggae Show, and it's been a long time coming. The object of tonight is to do a little 1 hour, let Hector get used to the controls. As since I was last here, it's brand new controls. Yeah, man. And in the coming weeks, we'll be back to our familiar spot for a 2 hour non-stop reggae show. As I say, tonight is just about Hector getting used to the controls.

0: As you can hear at the beginning, I made a major error, so we rewind that classic track from the Mighty Diamonds, which is a remix. And if you know the remix, or you know the original, get in touch. And you, I'm sure, Kushti, we got bags of Sonny G Love still kicking.
1: Plenty
0: of them, so you'll get a bag of Sonny G Love if you can tell me who did the original to that Mighty Diamonds remix of Girl.

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You can also catch us live on Mixcloud, I believe, because I can see a picture of myself on the screen here, so I presume we're live broadcasting live on Mixcloud, so yeah man, get in touch if I can find those controls. Yeah man, you're locked onto your number one station, keeping Govan Town moving, and of course Glasgow City.

0: Yes.
1: Okay, man, another cover. And it's The Man Like Damien Jr. Gong Malley with the George Harrison classic, My Sweet Lord.

Your Man. You're cruising to the sounds of Sonny G Reggae Show on a comeback hour. Keeping Glasgow City moving. And a big up to my man like Kushti for his Tuesday night drive time show. Big up you, mate. Thanks for the crash course of the controls. Shout out to my man Ras Junior West, the ever faithful.

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1: Yes, so is it.
0: And that is 30 million by the man Prodigy.

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3: Yeah, man, let's have some signal for the man like Luton Fire. Fire. And remember, keep it locked on at Sunny G all day, every day. 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

discrimination. Yeah, man, Luton Fire. 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

0: Sunny Govan Community Radio on 103.5 FM. It's the business.
1: Yeah, man, loving in a Govan. And this is the son of the late Alton Ellis, Christopher Ellis. Me and my baby's not on good terms. In a loving in a Govan style.

Yeah, man, loving in a govan. And it looks like you've got a bag of Sonny G Love, mate. Rash Junior West. I found the cupboard full of them. So if you want a bag of Sonny G Love, get in touch.

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This is Scotland's only all-element hip hop event, and it will be at Queen's Park Arena in Glasgow on Saturday, the 25th of July. 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Don't miss it.

Yeah, man, dubbing in a Govan style. The legend that is the scientist. Yeah, man, number one. And we have one brand new track to come out to play tonight. And it's coming from the Man Apache Indian. So that's coming up right after this.

Ja mal einen Backshout zu Mosey. I'm a wee dog, Mac. I believe Mac's tuned in. Yeah, man, little hound. My little hound. And a big shout to Empress Marion Lamar. You see, I reached out earlier this year when I needed the community. Because my wee hound was really sick. Yeah, man, so big up Empress Marion Lamar. Number one. There's lots of stuff coming up in Govan over the summer, so keep your eye.

So a big shout out to Apache Indian. Now Glasgow's number one. For Ryan, I want it. Yeah, man. You're cruising to the sounds of the reggae show.

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0: 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Out now, check it out. You're cruising to the sounds of the Reggae Show, a one-hour special, Hector getting back into the swing of it. 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
6: Yeah, cause Africa is my zone. So I must go home. 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
0: And a big shout out to Mo, Mairead, Mo Mo Mo, and of course David. Yeah man, number one.

You're locked into a one-hour special as Hector gets himself used to the controls. 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You can imagine over the years now I've got a lot of new tunes, which aren't any new really now. But yeah man, keep it locked.

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1: Now here comes the volcano style. Now this one is brutal and wild.

And I was just thinking on the way down here, since I was last in here, there's been so many of the great artists now passed on, which is sad. But of course, the reggae legacy can live forever. Yeah, man.

0: 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It's the business.
1: Another late legend, man like Tony Tuff. He's proper number one.

0: Tuffer. Yeah, I'm in the sweet voice of Tony Tuff. And I was just talking about that the other day, the time that Tony Tuff and Sugar Minot were in this very studio. Well, not this one, but the old Sonny G studio. Just along the road across from that big house. Well, the big broadcasting house. Yeah, man. Next up, a 13-year-old, well, he started his career at 13, he's now 17.
1: Yes!
0: Hey! He hails from Canada. Said you with the musical selection. Hey, I mean, say, slang, dang, dang, dang. And he goes by Cairo. Hey, yo, yeah, right. Cairo McLean. Hey, yo. I mean, say, Kingston. Yeah, man, he's made a proper name for himself. Check this out, this is Bubble Bubble.

Yeah, man, big up Cairo McLean. At the age of 13, he was the first Juno Award winner in 2022. Now 17, and he's in the top 10 best Canadian reggae song.

0: Sunnygoven Unity Hip Hop Festival is coming. This is Scotland's only all-element hip hop event, and it will be at Queen's Park Arena in Glasgow on Saturday, the 25th of July. 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
1: On Saturday the 11th of July at the Fairfield Heritage Museum in the big boardroom, we're having an event. It's called FITBA, The Yards and Fairfield. This is in reaction to World Cup fever. So we thought, is there a connection between football and the shipyards that we could talk about? So we found out that there is, and actually years gone by, or even until recently, they used to run leagues in the Fairfield shipyards. So we are having an event just to explore that. We have some special guests. Our special guest is Chick Young, who's a legendary broadcaster. We also have Richard McBrearty from the Scottish Football Museum, who will be bringing all the facts and figures. It won't just be about shipyard football, it'll be about growing up in Glasgow, playing football, where you played football, and just in general, just having a good old banter about playing football on a Saturday afternoon in Glasgow. And we can do a wee bit of Tartan Army chat as well. Alan, you played football?
2: I played within the yard for, I think, approximately about 3 weeks, and then they realised that I was not very good. So I then just became a bystander and watched. But during that period of time, football, it was originally about the football and the tournaments within the yard, but then different people brought their own different things to it, and it wasn't all about the football. There was other bits and pieces. We had special people there and one thing and that. We had a managing director at the time, Bill Gallagher, who was absolutely fantastic. Him and his wife attended quite often. So it's not just about the tournament within the yard, it's about the people that worked in the yard, the people, their families and everything else.
1: 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They're available from Eventbrite. 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We don't have to pay the extra fee for Eventbrite. But we'd love to see you there. Everyone's welcome, and it should be hopefully a good afternoon of football banter.
3: Okay, people, we're coming to the end. That 1 hour goes so fast. Big up for anyone that's tuned in. It's good to have the reggae show back on the airwaves. Here on the People's Station, number one station, unity in the community. Don't forget to spread that. That bag of Sunny G Lux on its way to you, Cammy. Should be with you any minute.

think it's fair to say I'm used to the controls. You're better just throwing yourself into the deep end. You know, none of this. Let's just do it. Yeah, man. And if you want to get involved with Sonny G, get in touch. Always number one here. Sun always shines. And keep an eye on the socials for a lot of things that are coming up. From the radio. And from the One Love Govan 2026 One Love Project, which is kicking off very, very soon. As always, it's been a pleasure. And I'll be here next week. I'm going to do a few shows over July and August. And then we'll get back to our usual non-stop reggae show. Probably coming up in the autumn. Okay, this is the last tune. This is a big tune. Yeah. Murderation. Message music. Remember, reggae music is message music.

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1: Good evening and welcome to this week's Creative Distortion with me, Alistair McDougall, here on Sunny G Radio 103.5 FM. It is my birthday, so in a self-indulgent way, I'm just going to pick 2 hours of my very favourite indie tunes. We kicked off the show with the Amazing Stone Roses with One Love. That was a single from 1990. And I think 1990 is going to be quite... I once said to somebody last week, I think I still live in 1990, and that's not far away from the truth. Absolutely brilliant single there, love that. And then we had the Charlatans with Then, from their album Some Friendly, again from 1990. That was their debut, and that's one of my favourite Charlatan songs to this day. So we've got 2 hours of just fantastic bangers. There's not a bad song in this list. I hope you enjoy it. I hope you don't mind the self-indulgence, but it is my birthday. You only get a birthday once a year. So next up, we're going to go from Manchester down to London. This is Blur with There's No Other Way.

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1: The wonderful Blur there with There's No Other Way from their 1991 album Leisure. And then we had the Smiths. Of course the Smiths were going to win this list. And that would stop me if you think you've heard this one before, from their 1987 album Strange Ways Here We Come. Johnny Marr was playing in Manchester on Friday night, and I wish I was, no, Thursday night, and I wish I'd be able to go. That would have been amazing. Not seen Johnny Marr live for absolutely ages. Right, okay, so been London, back to Manchester, and then we'll go back to London again. And this is Suede with We Are The Pigs.

Suede there with We Are the Pigs from their second album, Dogman Star, from 1984. And that's the second and last album that Bernard Butler played with them, which still makes me sad to this day. Then after that, we had Doves with Pounding. And that was from the last broadcast. Absolutely brilliant album, brilliant band. They're coming up to play in the Barrowlands later in the year. I think it's in October, I can't remember. I've not got tickets for it. I need to get tickets for that. I don't want to miss Doves again in Glasgow. That'll be an absolute nightmare. Right, okay, for the first time in the show, we're going to go across the pond and we're going to have Pixies, and this is Here Comes Your Man.

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So grateful for that. I've seen them so many times. One of the best live bands you'll ever see. Even now, when they're still touring like 40 years later, they're still absolutely amazing. If you get the chance, go and see them. They're brilliant. Then after that, with REM, we stayed in America, and that was The One I Love from their 1987 album Document. What a back catalogue REM's got. Absolutely amazing. Only got to see them once, and that was at Tina Park, when it was at the old Bolero, and it was an absolutely fantastic day, and they were amazing live, absolutely fantastic band, and their back catalogue is just incredible. So much music, and the rumour is that there's going to be a solo album brought out by Michael Stipe, lead singer, very, very soon, so I'm very interested to hear that and hear what he's got to do solo-wise. Looks amazing, still a great, great band, love them a bit. Hope you enjoyed that. Next up, we're back to the UK, and this is The Laz with Timeless Melody.

The Lads there with Timeless Melody from their one and only album from 1990 called The Lads. And yeah, what a brilliant album that is. Wish they'd done more, but we got the cast from that band when John Power left and went and did his own thing, so we've got to be pleased with that. But a brilliant album, Timeless Melody is an absolutely brilliant song. Hope you enjoyed that. Then we had Pavement with Gold Sounds from their 1994 album Crooked Rain, Crooked Rain. Again, another band who I absolutely adore and didn't ever get to see. They're still touring a little bit, and every time they announce a tour, it's always in America, so I always get a little bit sad. But hopefully they'll come back to the UK at some point. They played the Barrowlands, even on the night they were playing. I couldn't get a ticket and I just sat in the house sad that I wasn't there. But nah, never mind. Maybe it's a band I'm just destined never to see. Hopefully that's not right. Okay, where are we going to go now? Well, we're going to have some Lush, and this is the brilliant For Love.

Lash there with For Love, and then we had Parquet Courts with Total Football. And what a time it's been for football. Hope you're enjoying the World Cup, although I don't know the results of this weekend are going to do for me. It's going to stress me out on Sunday. Never mind, I'm sure it'll all be fine. And then, what have we got next? We're pushing right to the end of the first hour, so let's have the Vaseline's with Jesus Wants Me for a Sunbeam.

That was Vaseline's with Jesus Wants Me for a Sunbeam, and taking us up to the top of the first hour, The Amazing Ride with Leave Them All Behind. Thanks for joining me in the first hour, and I will see you back here very, very soon.

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1: 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And it's my birthday special where I'm just choosing all my favourite songs or songs that I really, really love. And I hope you enjoyed the first hour. There were some absolute cracking tunes there. And we started the second hour with an absolute belter from the Cure. That was A Forest. And, you know, I really struggled to choose which Cure song I was going to play because there's so many brilliant, brilliant songs. But that's the one I went for. I think it's an absolutely fantastic song, and I hope you enjoyed it. Right, I'm going to crack straight in. Less chat this week, just birthday tunes, and this is Teenage Fan Club with Everything Flows.

Teenage Fan Club with Everything Flows. That was a single from 1990. What a band. Glasgow's own Teenage Fan Club. I've seen them so many times. Back in the 90s, we saw them loads and loads of times. Saw them every other week. It seemed like we saw them like King Tut's and just all over the place. But they used to do like gigs with BMX Bandits and the Fast Scenes of that and King Tut's, and we saw so many amazing gigs at the time. Then we did Brian Jonestown Massacre with an Enemy. That was from their Satanic Majesty's Second Request album from 1996. One of my, if you've ever listened to this show, you'll know that they're one of my favourite bands, absolutely incredible. Anton is an absolute musical genius, and I'll have nothing bad to say against him. He's had his troubles, but you know, he got over them, and he's just an absolute musical legend. Vastly underrated in my view, and he's just brilliant. But brilliant band, such a massive back catalogue. Right, now I'm hopefully DJing in September at the Uddingston Cricket Ground, to the Music Fest, and what a lineup they've got this year, and they've booked two of my favourite bands, and one of them I've just realised I've not got on this list for today. Oh, what a nightmare, what an absolute nightmare. It was so difficult putting this together and not missing things out, and already I'm thinking of bands I've missed out. Oh, why did I not do this? I could do another one with completely different bands, but no, let's not go down that route. Right, so one of the bands I've got playing that day is the wonderful Badly Drawn Boy, and this is him with Another Pearl.

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2: Badly Drawn Boy there with Another Pearl, which was from his debut album, The Hour of the Wildebeest, from 2000. Can't believe that was 26 years ago. Absolutely incredible album, love it. And it's got the spookiest video. It brought out as a single, and it's got a video with basically loads of different clowns. Badly Drawn Boy's in this like house, playing a piano, playing the song, and there's all these clowns appear out of nowhere, and they're all sort of spooky, weird clowns. Go and check it out on YouTube, it's absolutely brilliant. Then we had the marvellous Radiohead with Karma Police, from 1997, from their amazing album OK Computer. And I remember one of the highlights of, I've not seen it live myself, but seen it on TV, was during one of their Glastonbury appearances. And at the end of it, the audience were singing back, and Tom just standing staring at the crowd singing back this amazing song. What an amazing Glastonbury moment that was. I hope you enjoyed that. Okay, I'm going to push on, because as I say, got so much to play. This is The Fall with Mr. Pharmacist.

The Fall with Mr. Pharmacist from the 1986 album Bend Sinister, and I had to have a Fall song in there. My show's named after the Fall album. They're amazing. Marky Smith's an absolute legend. One of Manchester's best bands for me. And yeah, hope you enjoyed that. Then we had Morrissey going from one Manchester genius to another one with Every Day's Like Sunday. Had to have a Morrissey song in there. If anyone didn't think that, they were losing their mind. That's from 1988 from his album Viva Hate, just after he'd gone solo when the Smiths had all split up. And yeah, what a brilliant career he's had. Album out this year is fantastic. Going to see him in December at the Hydro. Can he wait for that? Yeah, let's just all love Morrissey, don't we? Everyone loves Morrissey. Well, that's why my friends don't. And they make it very obvious to me when they tell me. Right, hope you enjoyed that, guys. Anyway, and we're moving on now to the Jesus and Mary Chain with Far Gone and Out.

Jason Mericci in there with Far Gone and Out from their brilliant Honey's Dead album from 1992, and that's the first album I bought of the Jason Mericci chain whilst being a fan of them. Before that album came out, I'd found out about them, I was just getting into indie music, and I bought some of the older stuff. That's the first one I actually went and bought as it was released, which is amazing. I absolutely love that album to this day. And then of course Belle and Sebastian, they're obviously going to be on this list with The Wrong Girl, and that was from their 2000 album Fold Your Hands Girl, You Look Walk Like a Peasant. I saw them a couple of weeks ago, they were amazing. They're still one of the best bands of all for me. I absolutely love them. And we're going to stay in Glasgow for another brilliant band. That's the BMX Bandits with E102.

BMX Bandits there with E102, which was their first single from 1986, and they're still going strong. Douglas, what a guy, what a guy. Then with the Hanging Stars with Black Light Night from their 2022 album Hollow Heart. They've got a new album that's just been out a few weeks. Go and check it out. It's absolutely fantastic. And pushing on now, this is Gene with Olympian.

the amazing Gene there with Olympian from their 1995 album of the same name. And that's all we have time for tonight. Thank you so much for joining me and helping me celebrate my birthday with all my favourite music. And to take us out, the one and only My Bloody Valentine with Only Shallow. Thanks again for joining me, and I'll see you again next week. Bye.

0: be taken on journeys of absolute euphoria, beyond anything you've experienced before. Get lost in the Rave Ward, giving you the right treatment.
1: Here we go then. Welcome to another Saturday session. Yours truly, Matthew Ward, alias the mighty Rave Ward, with you for the next two. Plenty of new music, and we delve into the archives during this week's Moderate Master Mix, and an all-important local focus makes a well-earned return with a brand new album. Who are we talking about? Look no further than the Bluebells. Find out all about that, but right now, here's the Lucius Project, and this little belter remixed courtesy of Ross Couch.

0: in the background, Keemars, and All About the Groove and Soul. Kicking off, of course, the Lucius Project featuring Diana Lynn. Don't Stop Me, I'm Falling, in the form of the Ross Couch instrumental mix. Welcome along, yours truly, Matthew Ward, with you for the next 2 until 10 tonight. And lots to get through, including an all-important local focus, which has been well-earned for a band that has been around for well over 40 years. But what have they got in store for us? Stick around. Also, we're going to be reminding you of that all-important Riverside Worldwide. In fact, while I'm here, I might as well remind you right now, shall I? Taking place during Govan Fair weekend on the 6th of June, one day after the Govan Fair event. And a lot to get down with. More information to be released. I'm so sorry it's so vague. I must apologise for that. But do you know what? It will be worth the wait, right? Also, some honorary mentions before we get into our next high-obtained piece of acid for you. Yes, that's right. Some early 303 action coming up in just a jiffy. Right now, some of your mentions. Hi to John in Lanark. Also, massive love to all the St. Mungo crew. Vari Hanna, who has moved on to pastures elsewhere, as has Super Sue. Hi to Kate, Audrey, Kirsty. That's Caitlin, by the way, I should have mentioned. Also, massive love to the bold Gordy. Why have I never given you mention soon enough? Oh dear. I am in thrashing big trouble, dearie me. Let me tell you. Still to come. A classic in this week's moderate master mix and something new from the mighty Spoonoff. Or is it Spunoff? There seems to be various names for that. Meanwhile, we continue that high obtained energy right here on Sonny G, the People's Bloomin' Station.
1: Only no day that. Oh, just gonna know.

Loving that. Graham Massey is just such a nice guy. Only two producers who were at the height of the Summer of Love in the late 1980s when Acid House exploded, 808 State and Humanoid with Raid on the D-Tune label. Absolutely loving that. Massive love to Fat Sam 303. Yes, that is his alias, by the way. He does approve. Hi to Martin Taylor. Long time no hear, guys. Hopefully that acid has tickled your spirits for a bit. Right here on the People's Station. One track away from the replay of last week's Ear Stamper. And of course, I had to give this yet another blooming spin. These guys are really making waves in the scene at the moment. Expect plenty from them, as far as I understand it, from none other than Close Proximity. It's back. Without a Trace on the People's Station.

0: still loving that. Without a Trace from Close Proximity. They are definitely making waves in the scene right now. I am truly, truly loving this. What I like to personally term this rebirth movement. I don't like calling it the classic movement. Come on. Because if it has came back with a vengeance, it's a rebirth. Come on. Let's be real. It's a rebirth. And there has been a plethora of great releases from Johnny Royal, Sunda, even Sol Murphy. I might even dig that out later on as well. From the Future Heroes EP. I will see how the time goes. More of your mentions. Hi to Rachel Mackay. Hi to John Mackay. Separate family. Also, massive love to Amy Patrick. Hi to Clara and Maddie. Hi to Jacqueline McGowan, Ben Bradley, Jimmy Cousins. Once again to the St. Mungo crew. Hi to Trevor Riley, Simon Foy, Mark Sherry, William Daniel. And even a mention to Dave Hoosen, who you might know better has been responsible for a certain Current Affairs branding. I might share the link at some point. Meanwhile, however, this was last week's Ear Stamper.
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last week's Ear Stamper, You Bring the Sunshine with Enigma State on remix duties. Long awaited for many, many of you if you've been following Enigma State set, live set, re-uploads. Or maybe you were even there. I was hoping to attend Transfest at the end of last year and couldn't find support, unfortunately. I was really, really gutted. I was so desperate and enigmatic. Yes, that was a pun, but I was enigmatic to come and see Nate's set. Maybe next blooming time. Hi to Mr. Francis Bourgeois. Massive love to Kushti and Tina. Hi to Georgia and Lindsay. The main man, Steg, of course. Hope you've enjoyed your little time skiving off. Not too many raves, I hope. Okay, I'm to blame. Okay, hi to all the legends. To Tom, Marion, Heather, Billy, Alistair, Jessica, Hazel, of course, you all know who you are. And out to all the Millens, hi to Claire, Jessica and Mickey. And I'll be saving a special shout out for this week's Local Focus incoming shortly. In the meantime, it is that moment in our proceedings where I'm about to take you on a therapeutic ride as I choose my most therapeutic cut under the alias of my Deep Purpose cut. And wouldn't you know, it is the welcome return of Zweig himself with a new EP released on Headfire International. This is a beautiful, beautiful B-side. Do have a listen. Originally, he labelled this on his SoundCloud as Black Magic, but since changed the name to Ride the Groove. And well, it certainly does give you quite a ride. As this week's Deep Purpose cut, here it is then. Ride the Groove from Zweig.

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Track so smooth. Put sound out.

Loving that. This week's Deep Purpose cut, Swag and Ride the Groove. On the People Station, how immersive does it get? And still to come, this week's Moderate Master Mix, but just who has received the all-important crown for the all-important ear stamper of the week? You'll find out in a moment.

0: station. Still to come this week's Moderate Master Mix, as I mentioned. But right now, we reveal the all-important moment that you have been waiting for. Just who has received that crown for this week? As we reveal the all-important ear stamper. Just who made the cut? Well, look no further than this all-important reveal, which is as blooming follows.
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0: And this track is definitely doing the business. It has been hyping a ton of DJs out there, and deservedly so, from none other than Balearic Bob. It can only be this. Lost in Ibiza on Trance State as this week's Ear Stamper.

lushing at Forgiven and the surrounding communities. Lost in Ibiza from Balearic Bob on Transtate. More from them later on. Nate Staley's label has truly become a powerhouse of the trance scene. And in just a moment, the all-important Moderate Master Mix, the first of two this evening, where we take the tempo on a rather moderato style. But it's not too fast, or indeed too slow. Just that nice little mid-tempo groove. More to some of you locked in. Hi to Vicky Smith. Hi to Vic Jack. Tom Spirals. Hi to Hector the Selector, aka Craig. Hi to Susan, our very own Talk Susan. Hope you're doing well. I never saw you on Wednesday the other day. And massive love, of course, to the bold Delena. Yas. Yas. Also, hi to Shed Cat. Hi to Mr. Sandy McClarty. And many more of you locked in. Meanwhile, we commence the first of our two master mixes, and also still incoming our local focus. But right now, we get underway with our first mix of the evening.

Kick off the mix, Spoon Off and Refrego on Les Yux Orange. Followed that up with Red Devil and Proximity from 1999. Love that Balearic cut. And you just heard Luke Terry and Horizon Protocol from his incredible EP on Yanada. Up next, another vocal gem coming back to you. Shall we do this again?

loving that every day from Agnelli and Nelson in the form of the Lange remix. A big favourite of our Legends, which I dedicated to him during my tribute installment, which featured not one but two flat out master mixes of Wish that's featured during the first. What a gem. Now remember I told you that the Bluebells were originally going to be part of our local focus this week. They've gone walkabout. I was hoping to maybe stream one of their new tracks while I was awaiting my physical copy that's coming soon. When I get that to you, there will be quite a fair few local focuses from them. But meanwhile, our local focus turns to something which both myself and Steg absolutely love. From local artist Sevka, massive, massive love to you. You're getting the honorary shout out this week as promised. This is Birds on the People's Blooming Station as this week's unintended local focus.

Yes, it is the People Station with Sevka and Birds, with yours truly, Matthew Ward, alias the mighty Rave Ward, on the People's Bloomin' Station. Stick around, plenty to come on this week's instalment, and of course, I had to bring you this, the follow-up on Sean Green's EP, courtesy of Soul Quest. Do give this a listen. How ravey is this?

Hold On from Sean Green. I truly, truly love this. And as we look back, it's almost been roughly 10 years since I've even dropped this. Stand by. Ain't this a blooming belter? Yes. Ready for some Sunday acid, even if it's a day early?

0: Undy Acid from Got Previous. Doesn't that take you back? Proper warehouse vibes. Takes me back to my first time in the subby, where you can literally reach the ceiling with no effort whatsoever. Always the ceiling that takes a hit in there when there's a banging tune. Massive love to the bold Javid, who was very kind enough to assist me this week, even with all the crazy chaos that went on, but it was all good. The keyboard did work eventually in the end. We're all good, we're all good. All sorts of chaos can happen, but do you know what? We are the Mad Crew. Still to come this week's Flat Out Master Mix, but right now, the all-new single from Krakazat. Do check this out, Nothing But Love, from his album Sun.
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0: absolutely loving that. Nothing But Love featuring Olivier St. Louis. Apologies for interrupting the saxophone, but we love it dearly. I have literally got only one more track to go before the Flat Out Master Mix commences. And as promised, another gem on Transtate that for Transtate's sake has certainly not gone walkabout. Just what have we got? Check it out.
1: You're not putting that on the radio, are you?
0: And of course, all sorts of chaos. So let's try that again. Only yours truly could do that, right? Always the minor chaos lurgy, I guess. But hey, live radio. Still to come this week's Flat Out Master Mix, but right now, from Azure Escape, this is Sunflower in the form of the original mix.

0: Azure Escape and Sunflower on Transtate. What a powerhouse of a label it is truly becoming, courtesy of Nate Steely. And can you believe we have reached that moment in our proceedings? Don't forget, I'll be giving you some mentions throughout the mix. But just a few while I'm here right now, of course. Hi to Chloe and Kirsty Burns. Hi to Abby Parker. Hi to Alistair Neil. Massive love to all the Darnley Massive. Hi to Ashley Shah and Amir. Hope the wee one's okay. Hi to all the Nielsen Massive. With Rob, Nicole, Janelle, Connor. You all know who you are. Cammy. If we ever do get to cross paths, I know this this man is a busy chap. Meanwhile, moving into this week's Flat Out Master Mix, we go as we boost that blooming acceleration, even if Victor McDade still doesn't blooming like it.
1: 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Oh, just gonna know.

more of your mentions. Massive love to all the counsellors listening. Hi to Lucy and the crew. Hi to Katie from the Toy Library. Hi to Donna, all the Freed Up crew. Hi to JP and Gemma Stevenson. And many more of you locked in. You just heard as follows, Sunda. Followed that up with the absolutely incredible Hypnotrance 6 from Donato's Dozzy. Welcome back to him. Moving into Airscape and Trance Society and into this from Shedcap.

Well, where has the time gone? Wow. You just heard John Askew and Meet Me in the Box. Originally a free giveaway and just their Cosmic Dream and Friday. Guys, it has been my pleasure as always. Thank you ever so much for joining me for all the latest in community content. I will be back with the Legends on Wednesday with hopefully a little bit of smoother running. But until then, I will love you and leave you. Until then, I will bloom and catch you. Cheers and tatty bye-bye. Apologies for the lack of shout-outs. By the way, that Sunda track is Emotional Frequencies if you're looking for that. It is a gem, isn't it? So I'm going to shut up now and head off into eternity. Until then, see you Wednesday. Bye, Thrashers.

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exciting times are on the way. New things to bring every day. Why not listen to the funky shows? The presenters will keep you on your toes. The music they play should suit everyone. Lots of variety, spice and fun. Different topics we can discuss with an in-depth analysis and minimal fuss. So come and join the growing queue. See what Sonny G can do for you. Please remember to turn on that dial. Sonny G's the best by a country mile. Everybody's loving Sonny Govan.

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0: Oh, here we go, man.

Captain Kim speaking. Welcome aboard Benga Airways. After takeoff, we'll pump up the sound system, 'cause we're going...

all perversions of the third eye through distorted and exaggerated images, perverted movements of the body and breakdancing and other forms of dancing. And we especially call for the judgment in this hour and the destroying of rock music directed specifically against children through the videos that were portrayed. And working specifically through these individuals, for whom we call forth the judgment of the sacred fire in this hour before the throne of Almighty God, Michael Jackson, Prince, Bruce Springsteen, Tina Turner, David Bowie, Van Halen, Madonna, Huey Lewis and the News, The Cars, Herbie Hancock, Bonnie Tyler, Stevie Nicks, Men at Work, ZZ

David Bowie, Van Halen, Madonna, Huey Lewis and the News, The Cars, Herbie Hancock,

Kendall, Fashion, Big Country, Morris.

0: again. The time since we asked missing persons, Duran Duran, police, you're in this culture club, including Boy George. Culture club, including Boy George.
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Love, Sunny Govan, hip hip hooray!